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0: We'll be talking about his time at Parlophone Records, appearing on Top of the Pops, and why he gave the business up, and yet he still enjoys performing today in his 80s. That's Tony Ellingham, known as Dorian Gray in the 60s, my special guest, Saturday, the 22nd of August, on Solid 60s, with me, the Big L, from 10 a.m.
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3: We feel really kind of privileged and excited to be here, so we're really keen that people just come and have a nosy and see what's happening and get stuck in.
4: 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To me, it's been a real success, and we're going to carry on with that.
5: So today we've got the Art Tea Party, which in a nutshell is a tea party but with a creative twist. 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
7: 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We've had a fantastic morning with the Archbishop, and it's been a real privilege and pleasure to have him here.
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get when I get aggressive. Tell you to go slower, go faster, like controller, controller, yeah, like controller, controller.

music a drop. Girl, I wind up them bumper. This is the summer controller. Drake from Canada, Beanie Man from Jamaica. The one you

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1: From the Sky News Centre at 7. The Chief Inspector of Probation is warning of serious offending, including murder, when more prisoners become eligible for early release in October. Around 5,000 inmates in England and Wales could be freed sooner into their sentence to reduce overcrowding. Domestic abuse survivor Molly Cousins worries her perpetrator could slip through the net.
2: It just felt like we didn't really matter. I didn't matter. It's not felt nice. It's made me feel very unsafe again. They are so overworked and they have got so many offenders. And how are they going to manage and keep us all safe?
1: The Ministry of Justice says there's record levels of investment in the probation service. Around 100 troops have been sent to South Wales to help tackle large wildfires. They'll be digging trenches to act as firebreaks and transport large quantities of water to the worst affected areas. Alexander Held is a wildfire and forestry expert at the European Forest Institute.
3: We can build wildfire capability and capacity from a fire service perspective, but we also need the same efforts actually from communities, from policies, from agriculture, from forestry.
1: More than £32,000 has been raised for the family of Cambridge professor Jason Arde. He was found dead on Friday, days after resigning amid a plagiarism row. Reform UK has announced plans to remove or reduce disability and sickness payments for 3 million people if it comes to power. The party says that would cut £50 billion from the welfare bill. Labour says the proposals are fantasy economics. Hawaii is bracing for a possible direct hit from Hurricane Lala, which is bringing winds of 75 miles per hour. A hurricane warning is in place for the Big Island, where up to 25 inches of rain could trigger severe flooding and landslides. And British tennis star Arthur Ferrie is into the third round of the Cincinnati Masters after a three-set victory against Australia's James Duckworth. It was Ferrie's first match since his Wimbledon semi-final earlier this summer. That's the latest. I'm Jenny Buck.
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5: Well, good morning to everybody, and let's have a look at the weather in and around Sheerness and Kent today. The sun rose this morning at 5:43 and sets this evening at 20:18. Current temperature in Sheerness is 16 degrees and the possible high today of 24 degrees. Today it will be a mix of some sunny spells and cloud and possibly some showers. Yes, some showers. And that will be locally widespread showers. And the next low tide in Sheerness is at 9:49 at a low of 0.9 metres. And the high tide, the next one in Sheerness, is at 15:52 this afternoon at a height of 5.9 metres. More news and weather in an hour. Let's start the show.
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0: Well, good morning again, everybody. I better catch Stevens here and Moonshadow. I thought it was a bit appropriate as we had an eclipse and, well, that's a Moonshadow, isn't it? Right, a couple of good mornings. Good morning, Lolly and Zeus. I know you're out there on your walk, so hope you're tuned in. Good morning, Stan the Man. Hope you are well and best wishes to Bet. I've got a bit of Buddy Holly coming up in a minute for yourself. Good morning to Alan, Tracy, AJ and Henry up there in Minster. Nice of you to join me so early. And yeah, what we got? Well, we got some good music coming up. Well, at least I think so. We got a bit of Roxy music coming up and Virginia Plain next. And then some Marvin Gaye, What's Going On. Buddy Holly, Al Green, the OJs, all coming up. But if there's something you would like to hear, if I've got it, I will play it for you. You know the number, 07510 984 001, or you can call the studio on 01795 874422. Yeah, if there's a special occasion or something that you haven't heard for a while, as I said, if I've got it, I'll play it. So yeah, get the text and the phone calls coming in for the request, and I will move my stuff about. So let's get on with that. A bit of Virginia Plain, Roxy music.
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0: There we go, a bit of Buddy Holly and True Love Ways, and that was for our Stan. He loves a bit of Buddy Holly. And did I say Holiday then? I did, didn't I? Buddy Holly. And also before that, we had Roxy Music and Virginia Plain. Right, a couple of more good mornings. Good morning to William Paul. He's joined us early this morning as well. He said he wasn't allowed out last night, so hence he's tuned into the show. And he would like a bit of Blondie. Paul, that's coming up in a couple of tracks time. And also good morning to Pete the Crane over there in Supersonic Sunny O'Hallows. Well, fairly bright as he's put it today. And he's enjoying his special coffee as always. And he's wishing everybody a lovely day. So thanks for that, Pete. And if there's any requests that anybody else would like to put in, then give us a text 07510 984001. Give us a text, and if I've got it, I'll play it for you. So, right, what we got coming up? Bit of Marvin Gaye.
1: Hey, what's up now,
2: brother? What's up?
1: This is a big party, man.
2: Yeah, brother,
1: I can dig it.

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1: Hush, here comes a whiz bang!

0: There we go. What two voices they are. We had Marvin Gaye and What's Going On, and then Al Green and Let's Stay Together. Right, Paul. Well, in Paul out there wanted a bit of Blondie, and he texted in. But if you want something, you can also call me on 01795. I knew you said the mobile number there. 01795 874422. And talking to call me is Blondie.
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0: There we go, the OJs. And Love Train, and I think that's something we could all do with at the moment. Right, less of that. Right, good morning to Rolls Up the Lane. How are you? Yes, I'm absolutely fine. Thank you very much for asking. If anybody out there has got a request, let us know. Usual numbers 07510 984001 or call me on the studio number, as Patio Doors did just a minute ago, 01795 874422. He's got a bit of Matthew Southern Comfort coming up just after Steve Harley, after the ads. The ads are next. I'll be back if there's anything you would like to hear. If I've got it, I'll play it. Give us a text.
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There we go, Steve Harley and Cockney Rebel, and Here Comes the Sun. Right, we got Matthew Some Comfort and a bit of Woodstock coming up for Patio Doors next. Don't forget, if you haven't already done so, let us have a request, because it becomes difficult sometimes choosing something different that I maybe not like so much, but or I don't think of. So let's have your request. If you haven't done so already, get a request in and let us know what you would like to hear. As always, I put the tag on it that if I've got it, I'll play it, because sometimes I haven't. So, right, without further ado, Matthew Southern Comfort, Woodstock for Patio Doors.

0: There we go, Woodstock, Matthew Southern Comfort. That was for our friend Paddy O'Dawes, so I hope you enjoyed that, Paddy. Good morning, Steve Purcell. He's up and about. Obviously, he was quite a long stint over at the Phillies Bar in the, what was the Queen Philippa, over in Queenborough there yesterday, playing some music and having a couple of lemonades, no doubt. So I hope you're feeling well, and I know you're up for the three in a row with a connection, which is coming up just after the news. Yeah, if there's anybody out there, I keep saying it, we've actually got quite a lot of people on early this morning, but not many people are giving requests. So if there's any requests that you would like to hear, if I've got it, I'll play it. Give us a text, give us a call, and I will play it. I will be back after the next one. So without further ado, let's have that.
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0: There we go, Proud Mary, Creedence Clearwater Revival. Do you know what? It's the jinx of me. I'm asking for a request. Good morning, Chris and Lorraine over there in Queenborough. I haven't got that Pink Floyd one. The jam one that you asked for, Rolls Up the Lane, I've just found it. It was on the hard drive. So I will play that one in a little while. It might be after the news. But if I can fit it in before, I will do. Apologies about that, Chris and Lorraine. If there's anything else you would like to hear, if I've got it, I'll play it. And, give us another text. Let's have this next. We've got a bit of a little indent, and then we've got a bit of Amy Winehouse.
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There we go. We are Back to Black, Amy Winehouse, and then a bit of Give Me Shelter from the Rolling Stones. And sorry about that. I ask for requests. I can't find them or I haven't got them. And then I get a load of requests because I haven't had any. And then I'm struggling. I had Dorset go on the phone and we was talking away and I forgot that I had Amy Winehouse was stopping. So I quickly had to click the button to give you the Rolling Stones. Right, all the requests that I've had, I will get on. But you might have to wait a little while because we are coming up to the news. And obviously we've then got the three in a row with a connection. So let's have this next. This is for Dorset Girl.

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1: From the Sky News Centre at 8. The Chief Inspector of Probation has warned of violent offending, including murder, when more prisoners are released early in England and Wales. Domestic abusers and killers convicted of manslaughter could be let out sooner into their sentence from October. It's part of plans to reduce overcrowding in our jails. Another 100 military personnel are going to South Wales, where crews are tackling 10 wildfires. Emergency services in Stourbridge in the West Midlands say they'll meet residents affected by blazes there to see if they can return home. Wildfire consultant Michael Bruce says a balanced approach is needed to stop these types of fires in the future.
2: So for every pound that's spent on response, a pound should be spent on prevention. They can start by creating what they call defendable space around the home. That means that it's much easier for the fire services to control the fire in and around houses.
1: A man's been arrested on suspicion of attempted murder after a stabbing at a Surrey hotel used to house asylum seekers. A man in his 30s was taken to hospital with life-threatening injuries. The Prime Minister's promising to tackle problems he says have been ignored by Westminster as he begins week two of his national tour. Barry Weir reports.
3: The PM says he wants to bring back hope that some of the country's most difficult problems can finally be fixed. Andy Burnham will spend the week looking at rough sleeping, illegal dumping and fly tipping as he continues travelling around the UK. What he hears will feed into a new 10-year plan aimed at making Britain better off. He'll also head back to Number 10 North to mark a month after the Manchester base was established.
1: British tennis star Arthur Ferry is into the third round of the Cincinnati Masters after a three-set victory against Australia's James Duckworth, but Cameron Norrie is out after losing to top seed Alexander Zverev. And Celtic eased into the Scottish League Cup quarter-finals with a 4-0 victory over Dundee United. Aberdeen also had no trouble getting past Dundee, winning 3-0. That's the latest. I'm Jenny.
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4: In the local news, a 15-year-old boy and 30-year-old man from Gravesend have been arrested on suspicion of burglary and theft of copper cables and BMW wheels from Queenborough on Sheppey. The pair were identified after police tracked the vehicle heading off the island. They were released on bail while inquiries continue. Minster Parish Council have been committed to keeping the murals along the Minster coastline in good condition. The mural at the Lees is having a makeover by two local artists, Anna and Julia. The mural will show Minster-on-Sea's history and surrounding area and wildlife. It is hoped to be a celebration of the parish showing its history and connections with the coastline. And finally, emergency services were called to the beach at Shellness in Laysdown after a body of a man was washed up with the tide. Police have not released the identity as yet and inquiries are continuing. That's the latest from BRFM. I'm Karen Murray.
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6: Right, let's have another look at the weather in and around Sheerness and Kent. Current temperature in Sheerness is 17 degrees, a possible high today at 24. The sun rose this morning at 5:43 and sets this evening at 20:18. Today we'll see a mix of sunny spells and cloud and possibly some showers. Yes, some showers. The next low tide in Sheerness is at 9:49. At a low of 0.9 metres, and the next high tide this afternoon at 15:52 at a height of 5.9 metres. I tell you, the change is going to come. We're going to get some rain, if you can remember what that was, and that'll be coming probably later in the week. Right, let's get on with the show. We've got a, a bit of, who we got there? I can't remember who we got. A bit of the jam for Rolls Up the Lane coming up in a little while, and I'll be back with that.
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Oh, I don't know. I don't know what happened there, but the song that was meant to be playing and didn't, and the first one of the three in a row with a connection played. So a bit of Nina Simone there with the first one with the three in a row with a connection. So Something in the Name of the Song, Something in the Name of the Artist, that has a connection. What is the connection? Right, I will play Rolls Up the Lanes one in a little bit. I don't know. Leave me alone. I honestly don't know what happened there. It wasn't, I wasn't getting the actual jam one, so I played, I flicked the button and went over to the first one, and what a mess. Right, without further ado, so Something in the Name of the Song, Something in the Name of the Artist, that was Nina Simone, that was our first one of a three in a row with a connection, and here we go with the second one. What is the connection?

There we go, our second one of our three in a row with a connection. Someone's given me a call on the phone. Wait till the next one starts playing and I will answer the phone. Right, trying to get back myself back together. Still don't know what happened there. But something in the name of the song, something in the name of the artist that has a connection. What is the connection? I think a lot of people have got it already. A few good mornings to do in a minute. So let's have the third one. This is coming up. So if you haven't got it already, I'm sure you will now. So what is the connection? So here we go.

0: There we go, the third one of our three in a row with a connection. So what is the connection? Something in the name of the song, something in the name of the artist that connects it. I think everybody's going to get it, who's going to get it. I have got it already. But you've got until the end of the next track to get your answers in. So if you know what the connection is, 07510 984 001, and I'll give the answer after this next one. This is going to be a bit of Tom Petty and the Heartbreakers. This is for Chris and Lorraine over there in Queenborough. I will get the other request on as soon as I can. Good morning to Christine. Good morning, Julie in the farm shop. Good morning, Simon and Gabby. And I think that's everybody I've got to say good morning to. But I've got all the requests lined up now that you've asked for. And that'll be coming up very soon. So, right, here comes Tom Petty and the Heartbreakers. And I'll give the answer to the three in a row after that.
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There we go, Tom Petty and the Heartbreakers and American Girl. That was Chris and Lorraine over there in Quibra. That was their second request. They wanted a Pink Floyd one, but I didn't have the track, I'm afraid. So I hope that was a good substitute. And right, let's get back to the three in a row with a connection. And right, we probably the most we've had for a while. So we had, let's go through the tracks. We had Pinball Wizard, The Who, Put a Spell on You, Nina Simone, and The Witch Queen of New Orleans. And you all knew it was witchcraft, spells, wizardry, whichever you like to say. So well done to Dorset Girl, to Simon and Gabby. Good morning to you. To Lolly, to Alan, Tracy, AJ and Henry up there in Minster. To Steve Purcell, who once again was first past the post with his answer, even when I was making a mistake. Stan the Man, Christine, Pete in the Halfway, Oscar's Mum in Queenborough, Kim in Thailand, and good morning to you, and Rolls Up the Lane. All got that one correct. Most of the tracks that have been requested are on. Let's have another go at this one that I was trying to do for Rolls Up the Lane a little while ago. But let's have another go and see if we can play that this time. So here we go.

That was for Rolls Up the Lane. It played that time. I think it might have been me, because that's a very, very quiet start, and I probably didn't hear it playing and thought there was something wrong. So, yeah, my fault as usual, but who cares? I'm only doing it for the fun. let's have a look. What we got coming up next? I think this one was for Julie in the Farm Shop. So let's have this next. Bit of Tom Jones.

Right, I'm getting back to it. Trying to get myself organised again. Right, obviously that we've heard Mary's promo and there was Simon's. So let's just go through the full lineup today, Super Sunday. Following me from 10 to 1 is Mary Culver. And then the All Sorts show today is going to be with Peter Finch. From 4 till 7, then we've got Simon Poynter. 7 till 10, the Vinyl Collection with Woody. And then from 10 till midnight, the Real Vision Rock Show with Alan Hare. So another great lineup on 95.6 BRFM today. So stay tuned and join in. And talking of joining in, questions for the rest of the morning are going to just be around general knowledge or trivia. So without further ado, let's have the first one of those. Could you tell me, in which county in England are the Quantock Hills? Which county in England are the Quantock Hills? Get your answers in, normal numbers. And, in the meantime, Christine asked for this. So let's have a bit of this from ZZ Top, one of my favourites, Sharp Dressed Man.

our sharp dressed man, and that was for our Christine. So come on, tell us. There's a few questions, correct answers in. My last question: what county in England are the Quantock Hills? What county in England are the Quantock Hills? I've got about four or five right answers. I'd like a few more. So get your text in 07510 984001. In the meantime, you've got until the end of the next one. This was requested by Lolly. So, let's have that coming up next.

0: There we go, Caravan of Love, the House Martins there. That was for Lolly. And let's get back to the question. No more right answers. Right, so what county in England are the Quantock Hills? And they are in Somerset. So we got correct answers from Rolls Up the Lane, from Kim in Thailand, from Alan Tracy, AJ and Henry in Minster, and Pete in the halfway. So, yeah, well done to everybody who got that one right. Another little question coming up after the ads, which are coming up next. See you then.
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go, Mr. Postman the Carpenters. And yes, that was for Oscar's mum over there in Queenborough, and I'm glad you enjoyed it. Right, getting back to request, apologies, Nan Forrester, you text in a request for Elbow on days like this, and I love that song, and you point out it is very long. So if it's okay with you, if you're still listening, I will fit that in, as I often do, near the end of the show, just probably about one or two before the end of the show. So if that's okay, just give us a thumbs up on the text messages. And right, let's get back to the next question. Could you tell me which Looney Tunes character's middle name is Ethelbert? Which Looney Tunes character's name or middle name is Ethelbert? And think about it. Think of the Looney Tunes characters and which one's got a letter E for its middle name. So, yeah, get your text in. Usual number 07510984001. And if we don't get many, I might give you a little clue. Right, let's get on with next one. This was for Lolly and a little bit of La Bamba. Or maybe Leo Sayer first.

0: band and not La Bamba by Los Lobos. I don't know. I'm having a good one as always. So, let's get back to that last question. Which Looney Tunes character's middle name is Ethelbert? Which Looney Tunes character's middle name is Ethelbert? And he's got a friend that runs very fast. So, what is that character's name? So think of one that's got an E in the middle of his name. So, get your answers in. You've got until the end of this next track, which is Los Lobos. And, it is going to be this time. So here we go.
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0: go. Love Amber. Lost Lobos. That was for Lully. And let's get back to our question. So I asked what Looney Tunes character's middle name is Ethelbert. And so which Looney Tunes? And he's got a friend that's a very fast runner. Of course, it was Wile E. Coyote. Got quite a few right answers, a couple of wrong ones. But, well done to Pete in the halfway, Alan, Tracy, AJ and Henry in Minster, Kim in Thailand, Simon and Gabby, to Larry, good morning to you, Chris and Lorraine over there in Queenborough, from Lolly, from Steve Purcell, and Millie Molly, good morning to you, and good morning also to Carol and Pete in Minster. Well done for answering that. Another little one coming up in a while. And let's have a bit of status quo after this.
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to Paul. He said about, I think that's what I said, Paul, Ethelbert. So did I say Ethelred in the, probably in one of the repeats of the question, maybe I did. Yeah, good morning to you anyway. So could you name the ancient paper made from reeds that originated in Egypt? Get your answers in, usual numbers. And in the meantime, let's have this. We've got a bit of Manfred Mann's Earth Band.

0: we go. Davey's on the road again. Manfred Mann's Earth Band. And let's get back to the question. We've got quite a few right answers, but I'm going to give the answer after the news. So, what ancient paper was made in Egypt out of reeds? And, yeah, it's one of the first papers ever made. What was it called? Answers after the news. Here we go.
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2: From the Sky News Centre at 9. The Chief Inspector of Probation says he's anxious about freeing prisoners in England and Wales early.
3: I think the important thing is that we shouldn't be alarmist about it.

0: But I think there is a risk that things will go wrong. So I think what I'd expect to see is another significant uptick in the number of people being recalled to custody, and then you'll get reoffending, which could result in a serious sexual or violent event or even a murder.
1: Martin Jones warns officers are being asked to perform miracles from October. That's when around 5,000 inmates, including domestic abusers and killers convicted of manslaughter, could be let out of jail sooner. The Ministry of Justice says it's putting record levels of investment into the probation service. A further 100 troops are being deployed to South Wales to help tackle the wildfires continuing to burn across the region. Their job will be to dig fire breaks and transport large quantities of water to the worst affected areas. A man in his 30s has been stabbed at a hotel housing asylum seekers in Surrey. Detectives have arrested a Somali national on suspicion of attempted murder. At least 51 people are now thought to have died in the 7.7 magnitude earthquake in Indonesia. The National Disaster Management Agency says more than 900 homes have been destroyed. Around 5,000 people have also had to leave their homes and are spending the night in emergency shelters. Francisco Fernando is a disaster management manager in Jakarta.
2: Our focus is now in Flores Island. A lot of local camps that have been set up by the government, and last night, I think most of the survivors community that are affected directly were gathered in that campsite.
1: More than £32,000 has been raised for the family of Cambridge professor Jason Arde. He was found dead on Friday, days after resigning amid a plagiarism row. Britain's Cameron Norrie is out of the Cincinnati Masters after losing in three sets against top seed Alexander Zverev. But Arthur Ferry's into the third round after getting past Australia's James Duckworth in his first match since the Wimbledon semi-finals earlier this summer. That's the latest. I'm Jenny Bosley.
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5: Right, the last look at the weather from me today. Current temperature in Sheerness is 19 degrees. A possible high today of 24. The sun rose this morning, 5:43, and sets this evening at 20:18. Today we will see a mix of some sunny spells and some cloud, and the possibility of some showers locally later. The next low tide in Sheerness is very soon at 9:49. At a low of 0.9 metres, and the next high tide at 15:52 this afternoon at a height of 5.9 metres. More news and weather in around about an hour from Mary, and let's get back to the show.
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0: Well, that's enough of that. I thought I'd got rid of that, but I hadn't. it's going well as usual today, but at least I can laugh about it these days. Right, let's get back to that question and the answer. So I asked, what was the ancient paper that was produced in Egypt and it was made out of reeds? It was, of course, papyrus. And we got correct answers from Pete in the Halfway, from Larry, from Christine, from Alan Tracy, AJ and Henry in Minster, from Lolly, from Lorraine and Chris in Queenborough, from Cheryl at the Willow Trees, good morning to you, from Pocket Person, good morning, from Stan the Man, from Kim in Thailand, and from Rex, good morning to you, Rex. Yeah, another little question coming up in a sec. But in the meantime, the one that was meant to play a bit of Pretty Flamingo.
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There we go, Pretty Flamingo and Manfred Mann. I've just had a call from Patio Doors. He said that my microphone seems very low. Is anybody else thinking that? I've just moved it nearer myself, but I can't see anything wrong with the actual dial. So maybe if you could let us know if you think the microphone's very low. Let's get back to the questions for today. So everything's about a little bit of trivia. So an octopus has multiple hearts, but is it two hearts, three hearts, or four hearts? So an octopus has multiple hearts. Could you tell me whether it's two hearts, three hearts, or four hearts? So everybody's got a chance of getting it correct. Answers to the usual numbers. And let's have a bit of Dave Clark 5 in the meantime.

There we go. Glad All Over, Dave Clark 5. I haven't heard that for a while. In the 60s, my sister liked the Dave Clark 5, and it was one of the first records I bought myself, was Bits and Pieces. And I know Steve Purcell is a very similar. He loved the Dave Clark 5. So, yeah, I hope you enjoyed that, Steve. Right, let's get back to the octopus question. So the octopus has multiple hearts, but was it 2, 3, or 4? Well, I think you all knew. We got correct answers ready for it. Larry, Pete, Lolly, Kim in Thailand, Alan, Tracy, AJ and Henry, Lorraine and Chris, Steve Purcell, Mark and Sharon, good morning to you, Pocket Person, Christine, Cheryl in the Willow Trees, Andy in Bayview, and I did say Pocket Person, didn't I? Yeah, I think that is everybody. If I've missed anybody, apologies. I will probably pick it up in a minute. Until then, a bit of Howard Jones. But if you would like to hear something, I've still got enough time to get a couple of requests in. If you would like to hear something, if I've got it, I'll play it for you. Let us know, text the number, give us a call in the studio, and yeah, I'll get that on. So I need to have a little fiddle with this mic, because a couple of people said it is still low. So right, here we go. Howard Jones.

0: There we go, Howard Jones, Life in One Day. Yeah, very cheerful for a Sunday morning. Yeah, I told you I'd forget someone. I missed Stan the man. He answered the last question, so he had three hearts. He said he wished he had three hearts because he would be feeling all right at the moment. So, yeah, I know he's been going through a bit of a rough patch, but all the best, Stan. And keep fighting, mate, because, yeah, we all go through those spells with some bad health. So I know I'm feeling it these days. But, yeah, with any luck, we'll all make it through. So, right, let's go. Where are we going next? Right. Could you tell me which species of owl, we're staying with the animals at the moment, which species of owl, the male makes the twit sound and the female makes the answer, the woo sound. So which breed of owl or type of owl is that has the actual twit to woo sound? So let us know. Usual numbers, and in the meantime, a little bit of class here from Joan Armour Trading.
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0: There we go. What class that is. Love and affection. Joan Armour trading there. Got a couple of more good mornings to say. Good morning, Gavlar. I've got your track coming on soon. Good morning to Donna and Red Ed. They are out in the garden and they have asked me to say hello to Tracy, John and Dave. And they said they are waiting upon breakfast. So I don't know if Tracy, John and Dave are bringing the breakfast or vice versa. But that's where they are. So lovely place to be at the moment. Phil on the South Coast, your track is coming up next. And also, where was the other one? Sorry about this. Well, let's get back to the question and the answer. I asked, what is the owl that does the twit-twoo sound? And according to Kim in Thailand, I've got the male and female round the wrong way. So apologies about that. It is the tawny owl. So well done to Pete in the halfway. Kelly in Somerset, good morning to you. Gavlar, Kim in Thailand, Annie in Bayview, Lorraine and Chris in Queenborough, and Stan the Man all got that one correct. And there was someone here also asked for a request, and I don't think I got it. It was Gavlar's request that I didn't have. I haven't got that Boys to Men one, so apologies for that. But I have got the one that Phil asked for. So, that's coming on next. Janet Kay, Silly Games.
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0: Here we go. Janet Kay there and Silly Games, and that was for Phil. Glad you enjoyed that, Phil. Thanks for that message. Gavlar says that I'm still drifting in and out. I spoke to Stan on the phone. He said that he's hearing me okay. So I think what it could be, and I didn't think of this until just then, when Gavlar said I'm drifting in and out. My eyesight is absolutely terrible. And when I wear my, what I would call my normal reading glasses, I can see the screen where I pick the tunes quite well. But the screen where the messages come in is a lot further away, and everything is quite blurred. So if I'm reading something, I might have to lean over. So obviously the mic doesn't come with me, so that could be it. So apologies about that, but just blame my eyesight. Here we go with the next question. We're staying with the animals. I've got a list of little questions, and I think some of them are quite good. So could you tell me, what is the young oyster called? What is a young oyster called? And if you think of the look of it, it's quite, without being horrible, it's quite apt what the name is. So what is the name of a young oyster? And until then, we've got the ads coming up next, and then we've got a bit of the small faces.
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0: There we go, Ichiku Park and the Small Faces. Yeah, sorry about the mic. It must be me moving about that's causing the problems. Yeah, apologies about that. But let's get back to that question. So what is the name given to a young or small oyster? It's called a spat. S-P-A-T. So well done to Pete in the Halfway, to Lorraine and Chris, Kim in Thailand, to Stan the Man, Cheryl in the Willow Trees, all got the correct answer. Well done. Anvil, good morning to you. And Anvil says it's called a yummy. Well, not in my book. It's about one of the only foods that I can't, can't get my head round why people would like that. Well done to everybody who get that or got that. And the last question of the day is coming up very soon. Just a note, the first shout out I'm going to give, note to put in your diary if you like art quizzes and answering questions. I'm doing a quiz on behalf of the Sheerness Air Cadet Squadron. And it's over at the Rushington Club on the Saturday, the 26th of September. So around just over a month away. So 26th of September, Rushington Club. And I'm doing a quiz on to raise funds for the air cadets in Sheerness. So if you'd like to get a team together, there's posters up on social media. So give the number a call or message me here and I can give you the details. But it would be great to see any of you, and it's raising money for a good cause. In a nutshell, their minibus has gone kaput. They need to get a new one, and obviously that's a lot of money. And we're trying to raise as much money as possible. So, 26th of September, over at the Rushington Club. I'd like to see some of you there. It'd be great. And to put a face to some of the names. So, think of that. And right, in the meantime, we got a bit of Fox on Run, the Sweet.
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There we go, the suite there and Fox on the Run. Right, let's get back to the actual questions. Last one of the day, I promise you. Right, could you tell me what species of fish does beluga caviar come from? What species of fish does beluga caviar come from? Get your answers in. Last question of the day. And Mary's just come into the studio. She's, I wouldn't say she's ready and raring to go because she did the carnival. Bless her yesterday. Her and Ian done the BRFM roadshow down at the Sheppey Carnival yesterday. And yeah, she was there all day. And then she goes, went to work. And then she's here this morning. What a hero. So yeah, thanks for Mary and Ian for doing that. And a bit of Santana coming up next.

0: There we go, the great Carlos Santana there, and she's not there. I asked the question, what species of fish does beluga caviar come from? It's, of course, the sturgeon. So well done to Lolly, to Pete in the halfway, Anvil, Kim in Thailand. I put him down twice. Either that or someone else called Kim as well, because we normally do have two. Rolls up the lane from Steve Purcell, Cheryl at the Willow Trees, and Stan the Man. So well done to everybody who got that. Nearly time for me to go. But let's have a bit of this next, a bit of Beach Boys.
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go, Do It Again, the Beach Boys, and that's the last tune that I'll be after I'll be speaking, because it's time for me to go. Mary's getting ready in the other studio, and just to say thank you very much for tuning in today, answering the questions. Don't forget, I'm back here tomorrow night with Steve Purcell from 7 p.m. until 10, so if you get a chance, join us then. And all being well, actually, I'm saying all being well, I might be here next week and I might not, because I've got a wedding to go to, but at the moment we're not sure whether we'll be going or not. So, as I say, I'll be back next thing. Just enough time to say thank you very much for tuning in, and I will see you soon. Cheers, everybody. Bye.

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1: From the Sky News Centre at 10. The Chief Inspector of Probation worries there could be more murders when the early prison release schemes expanded in England and Wales. Around 5,000 more inmates will become eligible to be let out of jails from October. Among them are two men convicted of the manslaughter of PC Andrew Harper in 2019. More than a million people have signed a petition against that. Here's political commentator Sonia Soda.
2: I do think that the government was always going to have to find a way, even if it is a blanket rule that exempts a lot of people from early release, of preventing the release of these people. So it hasn't been handled well, and I think that has caused more upset.
1: Around 200 soldiers are helping to dig fire breaks as wildfires continue to rage across parts of South Wales. Meanwhile, emergency services in Stourbridge in the West Midlands say they'll meet residents affected by

0: live fires there to see if they can return home. Phil Garrigan from the National Fire Chiefs Council says resources are being seriously stretched.
1: In 2025, highest number of wildfires on record, but that has been surpassed in 2026. And to put that into context, since January, we've had 24 major incidents declared due to wildfire and the demands that's placed on the fire and rescue service as a result.
0: Ukraine struck another warehouse belonging to the Russian equivalent of Amazon in one of its biggest aerial attacks of the 4.5-year war. Both countries are reporting a handful of deaths from overnight exchanges. 12 people have died after a bus overturned on a motorway in Hungary. Police have arrested the bus driver, who they say fell asleep at the wheel. British tennis star Arthur Ferry's into the third round of the Cincinnati Masters after a three-set victory against Australia's James Duckworth. It was Ferry's first match since his Wimbledon semi-final earlier this summer, but Cameron Norrie's out after losing to top seed Alexander Zverev, and Celtic eased into the Scottish League Cup quarterfinals with a 4-0 victory over Dundee United. That's the latest. I'm Jenny Barsby.
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4: Ah, very good morning to you. Sunday, the 16th of August, clear skies, sunny with periodic cloud intervals. There we go. The winds are very light, coming from the east, changing slightly later on this afternoon to come from the northeast. Maximum temperature 23 degrees, currently sitting at 21 degrees. Tonight, there'll be more cloud as it gets a bit thicker over most of us. A slight chance of a spot of rain, tiny spot of rain in the early morning, early hours, sorry. Winds changing direction this way and that way. They don't know what they're doing. From the south to the northeast, north again. Minimum temperature tonight is very mild, 18 degrees. Currently we're sitting at 21 degrees at Minster here. And yeah, very good morning to you.
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And there she is, Blondie. She's kicking off the morning show, the mid-morning show, 95.6 VRFM. It's me, Mary Amia. Here from now until 1 o'clock with the 70s, 80s and 90s, up until midday. And then after midday, it's the love hour. So don't forget to get your love songs ready. Now, massive thanks to our lovely Roland. Just the thought, just the word oysters when I was driving up in the car made me feel queasy. It's a good job I didn't have a hangover, that's all I can say. Thanks, Roland, thanks for that. It's lovely to see Roland on a Sunday morning. He's such a lovely chap. So have a great day, Roland, whatever you're doing for the rest of the day. Hopefully having a little bit of a nap now, because being here that early in the morning is just too much. And a massive thank you also to our lovely Judders for covering last Sunday. I was actually listening to the show last Sunday on the beach in Caister. Well, Caister in Norfolk, I could have been in somewhere abroad. It was so beautiful. The weather was amazing. The sand is really soft there. It's not like our beach. I love our beach, don't get me wrong, but that sand was so soft. When you put your foot in it, you lost it. It went down to you like nearly your knees. Oh gosh, yes, it was really nice. And thank you so much to lovely Matt for covering me last week, and I enjoyed listening to my show. It was really good. Anyway, my voice is a little bit dodgy this morning. I promise you, I wasn't out on the batter last night. I was all day long. I was out yesterday at Sheerness Carnival. I was on the roadshow with our lovely Ian, and we had fun there, met loads of lovely people. I'll talk to a bit more of that later. And then from there, I went straight to work, and I got home at 1:30 this morning. So yeah, that was like a 16-hour day. But yeah, my voice is a little bit this morning, so do bear with me. I'm working on it. I've got one coffee. No doubt I'll have another 7 before I leave here. On we go. We had 70s with Blondie. Now we've got 1981 with Adam and the Ants.

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The unforgettable voice there of Elvis. Funny enough, on the roadshow yesterday, a lovely gentleman came up and said, "I love Elvis. Can you please play an Elvis track?" And I said, "Sure." And he asked for that one, Suspicious Minds. And our lovely Phil down on the South Coast has just asked the same thing. And of course, yesterday marks 48 years since the passing of our Elvis. 48 years. My goodness me. Where were you? I bet you any money you can remember where you were. I know where I was. Yeah, I bet you can remember. So if you can remember and you fancy telling us, and you want me to tell everyone else, don't forget, there's no secrets here. Well, unless you want me to keep it a secret. Yes, where were you when Elvis died, when the news broke that Elvis died? Anyway, and a very good morning to, I meant as well as, a very good morning to Skip and Dan, who are in the garage making fishing weights. Oh, fishing. Woo! The other night, Baby David, for anyone who don't know, he's 22. Baby David said, "Oh, I thought he was going to bed." It was about 11:45, and I said to him, "Oh, good night." He was like, "Yeah, I'll see you later." He was going out to the car. "Me, where are you going fishing?" "I'm only going to be an hour." 2:45, he came back, and then trying to get him up in the morning for work. Oh, goodness me. Yeah, so fishing weights are being made by Skip and Dan this morning in the garage. Well done to you there. Have fun with that one. And a very good morning to Mary, Sean and Charlie, who are on the way to Laysdown for the day. So very welcome. Welcome to Laysdown. Don't forget to try all the little bits and pieces down there. Take a selfie down on the seafront down there and load it onto the Laysdown page, because we love to hear from visitors as well. So yeah, it'd be lovely. Welcome to the island. Welcome to Laysdown. And I hope you have a really good day. It's a nice day out there. It's nice and sunny. There's going to be a little bit of cloud, but nothing too major. Anyway, Tina Turner now. We don't need another hero.

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1: Okay, myself and Paddy O'Dors here are going to do the traffic and travel. I've got Paddy O'Dors on the phone. Okay, I'm going to start with the trains. 10:35 service to Dover Priory, running 22 minutes late at 3 minutes to 11. So just be aware of that one. All the other trains are okay. On the roads, nothing really to report on the island. That's all looking pretty good. The boot ferry's on in Laysanne. It is quite busy down there, but not causing any issues at the moment. The two bridges are absolutely fine. The A249, that's all good down to Detlin, north, southbound and northbound, all looking pretty good. Tiny queue at the bottom of Detlin Hill, but nothing major there going on. Maidstone looking quite clear. M20 looking good. Operation Brock still in place, but it's not causing any issues this morning. M2, that's looking pretty good as well. And the A2, that's looking quite clear too. Into Sittingbourne, I can't see any problems whatsoever at the moment. A little bit slow on St Michael's Road as it comes down to meet with Crown Key Lane. And then up and out over Snips Hill and out towards Backyard, looking very good. We'll have one more look in an hour.
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The Lovely Carpenters there. That one is for Oscar's mum and Queen Brian. She heard it and she's texting already. And she said that she's on the top of the world now because it's a lot cooler. It's cold. Do you know what? Yesterday, I was down in Sheerness at the carnival and we was on the BRFM roadshow, Ian and myself, and we had a gazebo there. And I was freezing. There was everyone else is in, like, there's people with no tops on and there's me cold. And luckily, our station manager, Karen, who was there setting up with us, she had a fleece in her car, so I robbed her of that. No, I borrowed it for the day. Thank God for her. I was absolutely cold, honestly. But it's where you're standing still, isn't it? That's what I'm saying anyway. Everyone just says I'm not normal. But anyway, a very good morning to Paddy O'Dores and Paddy the dog. Paddy the dog hasn't been very good. He's been a bit naughty this week. I'll tell you about that in a minute. But also, someone on their way to Laysdown now for the day. They're going to have a really nice day today. And I need to say a very good morning and have a lovely day to Charlie Kitchen, who's on his way down in Laysdown. So enjoy your day, Charlie Kitchen. And yes, bring big, big smiles down to Laysdown because that's what we all love. Right, I'm going to go on with a little bit of Wham. Wake me up before you go-go.

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another track there from Elvis, 1961, that one. So we're just breaking the rules a little bit. We do 70s, 80s and 90s, but because we are remembering Elvis this morning, 48 years since he passed away, and I bet you all know where you were. I asked that question earlier on. Steph said she was so upset, she was heartbroken. She woke up her 7-year-old son at the time to tell him, and years later he repaid the favour when he woke her up at 2 o'clock in the morning to tell her that Michael Jackson had died as well. Ah, it's awful, isn't it? Yeah, I can remember exactly where I was. So if you can remember where you were and you want to share that with us when Elvis passed away, then do let us know. To text in, it's 07 510 984 001. I just realised I didn't give out the numbers, did I? But you all know anyway. 07 510 984 001. That's the number to text. And on the phone, it's 01 795 87 4422. And yeah, I know I sound like a drag artist this morning, but it was just a long day of lots of talking yesterday and not much to drink, because you can't get to the loo, can you, when you're out in these places? So yeah, dehydration going on here. Right, I've got a bit of Bee Gees coming up now from 1975.

Wow, just like that. The first hour has flown. Oh, my goodness me. I don't know. Right, I'm going to finish with an Elvis track. Crying in the Chapel. I know. We're just going to throw in a little Elvis track here and there just to remember him. Just in case nobody else does today. They probably will, because we've got the lovely Simon here later on. And Richard. Oh, we've got Peter doing all sorts today for Richard. Stan corrected. And the lovely Woody, he's here at 7 o'clock after Simon. So, lots to keep you entertained today. Right, on we go. Ready? Use.

0: Reform UK says it plans to strip or reduce the disability and sickness payments of around 3 million people if it wins the next election. The party says the move would cut £50 billion from the welfare bill. It's been criticised by Labour and the Tories. And Abby Donnelly has become the first British woman to win a marathon medal at the European Athletics Championships after taking bronze in Birmingham. Finland's Elisa Vainio won the women's title, but the host nation took the team gold medal. That's the latest. I'm Jenny Barsby.
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3: Oh, God, that always makes me jump, the way that comes in. okay, so it's sunny with periodic cloudy intervals, apparently. The winds are very light, coming from the east, changing slightly to come from the northeast this afternoon. Maximum temperature 23 degrees, currently sitting at 22 at Sheerness. Tonight, more cloud will come along and it thickens over most of us. Slight chance of a spot of very light rain in the early hours. I doubt it. The winds will change direction. They're going this way and that way. They don't know where they're going. To come from the northeast at first, then the south, and then the north again. So yeah, it's all a bit of a mishmash there. Minimum temperature, a very mild 18 degrees tonight, so not too bad at all.
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Ah, the lovely Michael Jackson. There he was. 1972, that one. I can always remember my dad whistling that one. It used to get on my nerves. I wish I could hear him whistling now, though, eh? So we were talking earlier on about where were you when Elvis passed away 48 years ago today. So we're remembering him. If you've just joined us, a very, very good morning. It's me, Mary, here on BRFM 95.6. Here until 1 o'clock. From now until midday, 70s, 80s and 90s, or whatever. And then after 12, it's the Love Hour. So if there's anything you'd like to dedicate to somebody, anything you'd like to hear love song-wise, just give us a shout, 07 510 984 001. That's the number to text me on. Or you can give me a call on 01795 874422. Whatever you're doing today, I hope it's a very good day. So now, we know last week, thank you very much, by the way, for all the texts saying welcome back. It's really nice. Thank you so much for that. And what's this logo? Oh right, okay, yeah, I'll have a look for that one, Phil. Sorry, I was just reading the text. It's as easy as that, see? Anyway, last week, yes, I was away. I was in Caister, Norfolk, and really lovely week with all of the family. I know there was 11 of us. from age 4 to 70 something two or something, I don't know. Anyway, yeah, there was loads of us there, and it was a really nice week. Anyway, me, you know, I'm not that technical, but I thought I was better than I actually am. So in these caravans now, we obviously hired caravans to stay in, and in these caravans, they have Bluetooth. So there's speakers, you know, and you can press a button and sync your phone into it so you can listen to music and stuff. So I thought, Sunday morning, let's listen to BRFM. Lovely. So I said to Grumpy Dave, press the Bluetooth button, like find out how to do it. There's a button on the wall to press and it says press for 4 seconds. So he pressed the button, but I hadn't read that, so I didn't know. And he said, I've pressed it. So on your Bluetooth, then you search for whatever you can find, don't you? And I've pressed on something, searched it, paired it, started playing. Roland was playing and it was he was playing 10 to 10 and Roland was playing something and we were listening to it and I could hear it, but it wasn't very loud, so I turned it up on my phone and it got louder and then it turned down. Okay, I turned it up again and it turned down. I turned it up again. 4 times I've done this, I think, right? And then the next thing I realised, the sound was coming from next door's caravan. I'd synced it to next door's Bluetooth. They were very understanding. They found it quite funny. And luckily they were around about the same age group. So they totally understood it.

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There we go, Lobo. That one was for Phil down there on the south coast. And see, it's as easy as that. All you need to do is send a text to 07 510 984 001. Tell me what you'd like to hear, and if I've got it, I'll play it. And thank you very much for your text so far. Lovely text coming in this morning. Thank you. So, yes, it's me, Mary, here until 1 o'clock. Don't forget, 12 to 1, we've got the Love Hour. I've got a couple of songs to put in already. If there's a love song you'd like to hear to dedicate to somebody, then you know what to do. Send me a text. And then following me is the All Sorts Show, and instead of Richard today, we've got the lovely Peter Finch. And then following Peter, 4 o'clock, four o'clock till seven is the lovely Simon, Super Simon. Good morning to you guys. And then following Simon is lovely Woody, who's popped in to say hello this morning, done a bit of cleaning and popped back out again. Yeah, he's a good old chap. See, we're a good old bunch up here. All right, lovely to chat with Steve the bus just now on the phone. And I also met him yesterday. Yeah, that's the beauty of being out on a road show. I'm not usually out on the road show, so yeah, they don't let me out in public. I have to stay in here. But I was covering for Tracy yesterday, Ian and myself, and we had great fun. And it was so nice to meet some lovely people. So I met Steve the bus. It was nice to put a face to a name. And also Karen and Barry, yes. Remember, Barry retired a few months ago, and he said he's not sat down because I told Karen to get him a list of jobs to do. Sorry, not sorry. No, they're having a lovely time enjoying retirement, and good luck too. Lovely, lovely couple, and it was really lovely to meet you in person. And also Dave, the lovely Dave from East Church. Met Dave, we had a selfie, and it was just so nice to see people, because when you're sitting here, you don't know if anyone's actually listening. I just think it's just me sitting here in my bedroom with no one to tell me to turn my music down. But it is so nice to see actual people. And of course, Tracy and Steve from Minster as well. Morning to you two. And it was lovely to see you. It's just so nice. I get a bit, I can't talk, I know. Imagine that, I can't talk because I don't know what to say. When I see people, it's like, oh my God, I get really excited. So thank you so much for coming to say hello to us at the roadshow yesterday in Sheerness. It was a lovely carnival. And everybody worked so hard. The Sheerness Town team, I know how hard it is and how much hard work goes into putting on a carnival. And my Laysdown Carnival is only one day. They had a week of events going on, and it was an amazing week. And they worked their little bums off. So a very, very, very big thank you to everyone who was involved with that. Sheila and Lee and Oliver, and I can't even begin to name them all because I don't know them all very well, but I know they worked very, very hard. Funfair guys were down there on the Broadway. No, it's not called the Broadway, it's Broadway Sheerness. Broadway Sheerness, that's the name of the road. They were down there with a few stalls, and that Salvation Army. It's lovely to see Major Lynn. And yeah, there was loads of people down there. It was so lovely, and the weather was nice as well. It wasn't too hot. Some people like me would say it was a bit chilly, but no, it wasn't too hot. So for all those people that were out there, it was kind of just right. Anyway, going to carry on. Afternoon Delight now for Mr. Steve the Boss.

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1: Okay, a fantastic track there from Elvis and the Philharmonic Orchestra, brought about in 2015, though. Okay, so on to the traffic and travel. On the trains, there is nothing to report. Everything is hunky-dory on there. On the roads, again, on the island, nothing to report. It's all looking pretty good right now. The boot fair is on in Laysdown, so there may be a little bit of traffic by the boot fair field going in and out. And don't forget the fun fairs there, you know, £2 for every ride. I think they're open at 12 today. So do pop down there and say hello. They're lovely guys down there. Pop down and say hello to them. And like I say, there's parking, plenty of parking there. Okay, on the A249, the two bridges, they're okay, no problems there. Down to Quay Street, nice and clear. Down to Stockbury, nice and clear. And down to Detlin Hill, all nice and clear down at the roundabout there at the M20 Junction 7. And southbound is good. Northbound also very good too. M20, nothing to report there either. That's all looking pretty good. M20 from 8 to 9, there is Operation Brock in action. So it's not causing any problems at the moment. Just do be aware of that. Maidstone is looking very, very clear this morning. That's very good news as well. And on the M2, nothing to report there either. That's all looking good. Down to Junction 6, yes, all good as well. No problems there. On the A2... Again, I don't know, everyone's staying indoors or they're going on foot today. Maybe they're taking the trains because the trains are all running to time. I don't know. But the A2 is looking very good too. Into Sittingbourne itself, nothing really to hold us up. It's all looking pretty good. Crown Key Lane, a little bit slow as usual, coming out onto St Michael's Road. And then Snips Hill, there's a couple of little pockets of slowness, but it doesn't last very long. And up and out towards Backchard, all nice and clear. Down towards Tenham, Norton Ash is clear. Down to Faversham, yeah. All pretty good. So anything I don't know about, if it is safe and legal to do so, then please do let me know. There is also, oh yes, thank you very much to Rex, I nearly forgot, there is roadworks at East Church there by the near the roundabout at Rowett's Way. So where the new houses have been built, there is one lane closed as you're coming out of East Church Village towards the lower road, and there's no traffic lights or anything. There's a big hole. It's just on the side of the road, a big hole there. So they've closed one lane. I think it's UK Power Network. It may carry on into Monday. We don't know. We don't think it's going to be finished today. So just in case, do be aware of that one. East Church there, High Street. One lane is closed as you are leaving the village, coming out onto the lower road there at Rowett's Way. Roundabout. So thank you very much to Rex for that. Anyway, we'll have another look in an hour.
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9: Tobias Wilcock welcoming you aboard Coconut Airways Flight 372 to Bridgetown, Barbados. We will be flying at an height of 32,000 feet and at an airspeed of approximately 600 miles per hour. Refreshments will be served after takeoff. Kindly fasten your safety belts and refrain from smoking until the aircraft.

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2: Okay, this is where I tell you what's going on. I can tell you Thistle Hill Community Centre are having a summer fair on the 22nd of August, 11 a.m. until 5 p.m. That's next Saturday, isn't it? You can contact the Friends of Thistle Hill on Facebook, and they can't wait to see everybody for a fun-filled family day down at the community centre field in Thistle Hill. So it's in the middle of the Thistle Hill estate there near the school. I think it's Laurel Road you might have to go into, and there's car park and everything along there. And then I heard Roland mention this morning on the 26th of September he's doing a quiz night down there in the Rushington Club. That's to raise money for the air cadets. So if you're free and you want to, you know, do a bit of quizzing, get a team together, get in touch with them. You can get in touch with the Rushington Club, or you can get in touch with Roland, or you can just turn up, I'm pretty sure. But maybe check if you need to book, I don't know. I think teams would be about six people, maybe something like that, maximum of six people. But I'm sure Roland will give you more information. Steve and Rowley are here tomorrow evening, 7 till 10 anyway, so I'm sure you'll hear more about that one.
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Whitney Houston there. That one is for our lovely Michelle. Good morning, Michelle. Hope you are well. I just got caught off guard. I had a little bit of a chocolate in my mouth. Yes, they melt in your mouth and not in your hands. You know them ones? They're quite nice. Anyway, very happy birthday to Owen and a very good morning to Paula and Rob in Sittingbourne. Not in London anymore. Well, they are heading up to London today because it's Owen's birthday. That's Paula's dad. And it's Owen's birthday and they're all going to have a lovely afternoon. So wish him a very good birthday from us. I did say it this morning on Facebook to him. But yeah, a very happy birthday, Owen, and a very good day to you all. Hello to your mum as well. Okay, Liquidator now for our friend Phil.

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2: Well, it's the same as it was earlier. 22 degrees is the current temperature. Today, clear with periodic clouds, or sunny with cloudy intervals here and there. Winds very light coming from the east, changing slightly to northeast later on this afternoon. Maximum temperature 23 degrees, not quite that yet. Tonight, more cloud as it thickens over the most of us. A slight chance of a spot of rain very early in the morning, but I doubt it'll be here. Wind changing directions like it doesn't know which way to go. South, coming from the south later on, and then north again, and then, oh, I don't know. So, yeah, just wet your finger and stick up in the air and see which way it's coming, I think. Minimum temperature tonight, 18 degrees. Very mild at this time of the year, of course. Here we go, into the love hour.
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Jermaine Jackson there, Do What You Do. 1985, that one was for our friend Paddy O'Dawes. And I can tell you, Paddy O'Dawes's been really naughty. Paddy O'Dawes has got a bonsai tree. Well, he did have a bonsai tree. Paddy O'Dawes decided to eat it.

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another one there from Elvis. He's 48 years ago today since he left us, and yes, we are remembering him. Thank you very much to Phil down on the south coast, and Roland, who also remembered, but I had already remembered, so yeah. Anyway, Jimmy, the ex-postie Dan in Tavistock, right. The challenge can't be challenged because that track by the Bay City Rollers you requested is not on the system. So I'm going to play another one for you. And there you go, from 1976. And Donna, a very good morning to Donna in Queenborough. Donna said, Sheppey Cricket Club are playing Snodland today. Oh, good luck to Sheppey. And if you're down there, give them a cheer from us. Yes, very good luck to Sheppey Cricket Club playing Snodland today. Woo-hoo! Right, Bay City Rollers, Jimmy, the ex-postie down in Devon.

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1: Okay, the last look at the traffic and travel on the island is looking pretty good, to be fair. Also, the A249 southbound down to the M20 junction 7 is looking good northbound also. However, over there in Lenham on the A20, there has been an accident that is causing a little bit of a queue both directions there, so do be aware of that one. Operation Brock is in place between 8 and 9 there on the M20. So, A20 around the Lenham area, there is an accident there, and it is causing just a little bit of a delay there. Everywhere else seems to be doing really well this morning. I'm not sure why. Maidstone looking good, nice and clear itself. The M20 again looking good. The M2 looking good, no issues there. And like I said, the A249 all looking pretty clear. And now I've lost it on the map. No, there it is. And the island doing well. The boot ferry's on. It'll be closing shortly, I'd imagine. There'll be people coming in and out of the boot fair field, so just do be aware of that. And maybe a little bit of congestion just around the farm shop there. And a very big thank you to Julie in the farm shop and Christine, who popped in today with loads and loads and loads of cans. I now have a carload of cans, so it's all good raising money for BRFM. On the trains, nothing to report. Everything rushing into time there. So, Simon will have more updates after 4 o'clock. He will be here live and lovely. And that's me on the traffic for now.
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Ah, I love you, George. The lovely George Michael there, 1997. Beautiful track there. Right, I'm going to say goodbye. It's a little bit early, but we were so busy last night in the restaurant, I have to run to the cash and carry before it closes. So I'm going to say ta-da. Thank you so much. It's so good to be back. I'll be here on Tuesday for Drive Time. Enjoy the next show with Peter Finch and then the lovely Simon later on, followed by Woody. Take care. Have a great afternoon, whatever you're doing. Stay safe. Stay well.

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2: From the Sky News Centre at 1. The Chief Inspector of Probation's warning officers are being expected to perform miracles when the early prison release schemes expanded. From October, around 5,000 offenders in England and Wales will be freed. That includes domestic abusers. Molly Cousins says survivors like her feel they don't matter.
3: I've lived in fear for long enough throughout the relationship, and I've only just built myself back up to be myself again and to be able to leave my house again. And now putting a licence in place doesn't stop that fear.
2: The Ministry of Justice says there's record investment in probation. Tens of thousands of pounds has been raised to support wildfire victims in the West Midlands. The money is being donated to those affected in Birmingham, Pershore and Stoke-on-Trent. It's also going to people in Stourbridge, where Fraser Maud says some are being allowed to return home.
4: Basically, people who haven't been able to get back to their properties or have only been able to get back for emergency reasons such as to collect medication and so on are now being allowed back in, as I say, on a case-by-case basis. They need to bring forms of identification with them and then they'll be told if they can return to their property.
2: Meanwhile, 14 wildfires continue to rage in South Wales. Six people have been killed in Russia after Ukraine launched one of its largest aerial attacks since the war began. Russia's defence ministry says it shot down 822 drones. Reform UK has announced plans to remove or reduce disability and sickness payments for 3 million people if it comes to power. The party says that would cut £50 billion from the welfare bill. Labour says the proposals are fantasy economics. Commuters are being warned disruption caused by Friday's train derailment in Essex could last for at least another week. Network Rail says 1.5 miles of infrastructure needs repairing near Wickford. And 3 months on from being kicked out of the playoffs over Spygate, Southampton play their first league game in the Championship at Watford. They kick off in half an hour. At 3, Arsenal meet Manchester City for the Community Shield in Cardiff. That's the latest. I'm Jenny Barsby.
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5: In the local news, a 15-year-old boy and 30-year-old man from Gravesend have been arrested on suspicion of burglary and theft of copper cables and BMW wheels from Queenborough on Sheppey. The pair were identified after police tracked the vehicle heading off the island. They were released on bail while inquiries continue. Minster Parish Council have been committed to keeping the murals along the Minster coastline in good condition. The mural at the

0: Ease is having a makeover by two local artists, Anna and Julia. The mural will show Minster-on-Sea's history and surrounding area and wildlife. It is hoped to be a celebration of the parish showing its history and connections with the coastline. And finally, emergency services were called to the beach at Shellness in Laysdown after a body of a man was washed up with the tide. Police have not released the identity as yet and inquiries are continuing. That's the latest from BRFM. I'm Karen Murray.
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Getting us underway on this Sunday afternoon, Barry Manilow and Can't Smile Without You. No Richard this afternoon and next Sunday, so you've got me playing some good tunes. Love that one. Always reminds me of our pet. This one is Foreigner and Waiting for a Girl Like You.

waiting for a girl like you. Going to try and play you some of the sort of tunes you'd like on a Sunday afternoon. I've got Frank Sinatra and Dean Martin heading your way. First up, Strangers in the Night.

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Oh, I love it. Dean Martin and Frank Sinatra. Currently touring, or will be touring the UK. Still going is a man who had an album entitled Well, Well, Said the Rocking Chair. A couple of hits, Woman of Mine, Lydia, and this one, Lucky Stars.

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Madonna from 1992. This used to be my playground. And now the next song is a no, was a personal favourite of Pat's. And she loved this group. Il Divo, and this is Mama.

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Talking of mums, my mum had a favourite song, and every time I hear this song, I'm reminded of my mum. It's not going to be the last time that we hear Sarah Brightman, but this is Sarah Brightman and Paul Miles Kingston, and a song called Pierre Jésus.

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Tom Jones, I'll Never Fall in Love Again. Taking us to the news at 2, we've got David Bowie and A Thing Called Love from Johnny Cash.

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What more could you want? 95.6. Be up.

Starman getting us underway for the second hour of Richard's All Sorts. Richard's not with us this week. It's Pete in for Richard. Back to 1972 with that one, Starman, a year later. Yeah!

The winner takes it all. That was a twin spin from over. Thank you for the music, and the winner takes it all. Let's say good afternoon to Brian this afternoon. Brian, I know you're tuned in. Enjoy this, one of your favourites.

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3: What is it, Dave?
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4: Decoration, is that all?
3: Yeah, I mean, you can barely see over the desk. I mean, anyway, just stay there, Dave. So, join me every Wednesday night, 7 till 10 p.m. Now and again, we'll have that little wallflower, little Dave with us, won't we, Dave?
4: Yeah. Can I have a lollipop now?
3: No, behave yourself, go away.

Elton John and Rocket Man. I've been thinking all afternoon. I've got to do Simon's show this afternoon. That's not till September. So Simon's here at 4, by the way. Welcome to the final hour. Here's Rod Stewart and Ain't Love a Bitch.

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Oasis and Wonderwall. Time's beaten us. Simon is here, ready to go from 4. Woody at 7. Alan here on The Real Rock Show at 10 tonight. That's it from me. It's been an absolute pleasure sitting in for Richard. And hope you enjoyed the tunes. I think there's only one way we can say goodbye.

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1: From the Sky News Centre at 4, a murder investigation's underway after a man died after he was bitten by a dog in Wakefield. Barry Weir reports.
2: Police were called to a footpath off Blacker Lane in Calder Grove yesterday afternoon following reports of an altercation between two men. A 55-year-old was bitten by the animal and taken to hospital where he died shortly after 7pm. Another man, who's also 55, has been arrested on suspicion of murder and owning a dangerously out-of-control dog causing injury. The animal has been seized. Detectives also want to trace two women who stopped to help. One of them gave their name as Sophie.
1: Firefighters in South Wales are continuing to tackle 14 separate incidents. In Stour Bridge, families have begun returning to their homes to assess the damage caused by recent wildfires. The Chief Inspector of Probation is warning officers of being expected to perform miracles when the early prison release scheme is expanded. From October, around 5,000 offenders in England and Wales will become eligible to serve less time behind bars. That includes domestic abusers. Molly Cousins says survivors like her feel they don't matter.
3: I've lived in fear for long enough throughout the relationship, and I've only just built myself back up to be myself again and to be able to leave my house again. And now putting a licence in place doesn't stop that fear.
1: The Ministry of Justice says there's record investment in probation. At least six people have been killed in Russia after Ukraine launched one of its biggest aerial attacks of the war so far. Meanwhile, three people were killed in Ukraine during Russian overnight strikes. Premier League champions Arsenal have a 2-0 lead against FA Cup holders Manchester City in the Community Shield. Hearts are into the Scottish League Cup quarterfinals with a 6-2 victory over Inverness. Hibs also advanced with a 1-0 win against Partick. Amanda Abington's reached an out-of-court settlement with the BBC over bullying allegations she made about her time on Strictly. Her dance partner Giovanni Pernice's always denied wrongdoing. That's the latest.
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5: And there she was, gone. Didn't even bother to stick around and tell us her name. Anyway, turning brighter through the afternoon with more sunny spells developing, feeling pleasant in the sunshine and light winds. Maximum temperature, 25 degrees centigrade. Visibility is good. The pollen count is medium. UV index, when the sun's out, it's high. Wind is coming from east-southeast direction. Sunset tonight, 17 minutes past 8. That's here on the island. 8:34pm down there in Tavistock. Good afternoon, Jimmy the Postie, ex-Postie. Tonight's moon, if you need to know, a waxing crescent at 17% illumination, setting at 17 minutes past 9. So there's the news, there's the weather. Let's have a look at the tides. Well, high tide was about 10 minutes ago. That had a height of 5.9 metres, so low tide is next. And that's at 27 minutes past 10 this evening, with a height of 0.4 metres. If you need to know, 4:21 tomorrow morning is the next high tide. That has a height of 5.8 metres. Welcome along. Good afternoon. 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Sunday afternoon, just turned 4 o'clock. I'm Simon. Good afternoon. Let's get on with it.
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0: Well, good afternoon. Let's start off. Let's start off with saying many thanks to Peter Finch for covering for Richard. Excellent music, Rex. He texted in and said fabulous tracks. Well done, Pete. I heard him mention that he's going to sit in for me. That's the 6th of September. I won't be here then. And the following Sunday after that, I won't be here either. But Ian H will. So it's all good. It'll all be fabulous stuff. We have the normal things this afternoon. Take a breath. I'm waiting for Neil. Neil's here somewhere. Neil knows the phone number for the studio. What is it? What is it, Neil?
1: Right, what's the number? 017 95 8744 double two, isn't it?
2: Yeah!

There you have it. WSX, gonna make you a star, 1974. If you hear that on any rewind year this week, you won't. It's 1974, that's where that song comes from. Very good afternoon to the undisputed competition king. Is it of Swale now? The undisputed competition king of BRFM, self-proclaimed. I don't know, Welling or Bungalow Paul, both names fit. Very good afternoon to you. Plaudits for our very own Mr. Finch. Apparently the boy did good for the 3 hours that he was here. Inverted commas. So yeah, very nice to have you on board this afternoon. Nice to have everyone along this afternoon. How's your week been? It's still warm. It's still warm. I'm loving it. It can carry on, but I have to say, I have to agree. We do need some rain because everything's tinderbox dry, and that's not good. That's not good. So it can rain anytime it likes, every night. 10 o'clock, that'll do, till about 5 in the morning, then it has to stop and then the sun comes out again. That would be perfect. But in the meantime, what have we got this afternoon? We have a Stuck on Sunday. We have a Sunday Vote. We have some Sunday Scar, some Sunday Soul. We have, hopefully, requests and dedications from you lovely, lovely BRFM family members out there. You know who you are. There's lots of you. And tell your friends as well, because we are here for another 10 years. You know this. It's excellent stuff. One of the longest running community radio stations in the country. So that's fabulous. Right, Sunday Vote this afternoon. This is how it works. There is one song. Two different people are going to sing it, and neither of them are the original. So there you go. The song is coming up very, very quickly. So you have Randy Crawford having a go at it. She's back again. And Ray Charles, he's back again. I don't know, I must have got stuck in a rut. Well, not a rut, but just haven't moved on. Have a listen to this. You'll know the song. You will know the song. It was sung by John Lennon. Have a listen. Imagine.

So as I said, neither of them John Lennon, but a very soulful version from Miss Randy Crawford, and then a more bluesy gospel version from Ray Charles. Have a think about that. The one with most votes at the end of the afternoon, evening, that's the one we're going to play. You need phone numbers, just in case you don't know what they are. I'm sure most of you do, but in case you don't, 01795874422. You can give us a call in studio. It works. I tried it. I do it every Sunday. Make sure it does. Or you can send us a text. 07510984001. My mouse has disappeared. Where's it gone? Whilst you're thinking about that one, let's do the Stuck on Sunday. Let's get everything out there so you can have a think and a contemplate. Stuck on Sunday, you know, 1 second, five times over. What is this, please? How do you want to hear again? If you know what that is, and I'm sure you do, because you're very, very, very, very clever people out there in BRFM land, send us a text or give us a call. In the meantime, whilst you're getting your phones out, whipping them out and pressing the buttons, something from Peter Shelley.

0: Peter Shelley, RG, baby. Guess what year that was from? 1974. If you hear that on the rewind this week, then that's the year. Very good afternoon to Rex. Rex has stuck around from the Mr. Finch 3 hours show, so that's excellent stuff. And he says, no, next question, please. Good afternoon to Lolly, Ro and Zeus. Lolly and Ro, you're very welcome. You have got it correct. You know. Excellent breakfast show this morning, Rolly. Heard most of it, but we had little people. We had little people stayed over last night. One's about to be 4 and one's about to be 2. Or one is 2. Come on, what are you doing, Simon? And they was up bright and early this morning because that's what grandkids do. And we heard some and then we had to go do stuff. Stuff that entertain little people. They've gone home now. That's all I'm saying. No, they are gorgeous. Little Ebony, little Lacey. And whilst I'm talking to little people, I have a nephew by the name of Ross, and his lady is Holly. And 2 days ago, they had their first little daughter, little Ava. So congratulations to them. I actually got a cuddle with little baby Ava this afternoon. She is absolutely gorgeous. can I say this on there? She's tiny. She's a tiny little thing. She's absolutely fine and dandy, but she's a tiny little thing. And she was wrestling, not wrestling, resting. There's the word. No wrestling yet. She was resting on my arm. Looked down, and the size of her, I thought, I don't mean this rudely. I've seen bigger chickens. for a Sunday dinner, but she's absolutely gorgeous. So well done to Mum, well done to Dad, well done to Ava, well done to everyone that helped and so on. And everything is wonderful. That's perfect. I'll play them a song later. So let's do this. Who else have we got this afternoon? Jane Minster, sorry, I do apologise. Jane Minster, yeah, bang on. Gabby, yes, bang on as well. Let's do this again. The Stuck on Sunday, here it is. 1 second, 5 times over. What is this, please? No clues yet. If you know what it is, Rex says no. Next question. If you know what it is, then 07510 984 001.
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0: Now, I think with hindsight, this is not funny at all. I haven't disappeared. I was on the phone to Rex, and I'm very sorry to hear your very, very sad news. But the things that I said I can do, yeah, I can do that. That is absolutely my pleasure. So that's what it was. But Burn Baby Burn, no. Award this afternoon. Here we go. Award this afternoon, number one, for the most probably inappropriate song for all the things that are happening at this time, all in lots of different places, goes to Simon at 95.6 BRFM, Burn Baby Burn, Hudson Ford. My apologies. Let's do this instead.
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0: Well, I've had a look. I've had a look at the map, and to be honest, there's nothing happening anywhere. So that's it. The island's good. M2, M20, A249, the A2, they are all fabulous. So let's turn our attentions to the trains. And out of all the trains, there is one. 16:45, London Victoria service. That's going to be 3 minutes late. Now leaving at 16:48. That is it. If there is anything that's happening that I'm not talking about, please, then when it's legal and safe to do so, give us a quick call in the studio, 01795 874 422. You tell me, I will share with everybody else, and we'll look at the travel again in just under an hour's time.
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Is he done? Oh, I thought he was going to come back with a bit more then. Leo's there. There you go. Long, tall glasses. Here we have it. Here we have it this afternoon. Stuck on Sunday. 1 second, five times. Have a listen. Have a listen. What do you think this is? Think. What are we thinking? Maybe officers of the law in a red light somewhere. Have a listen. If you know what that is, then give us a call, send us a text, or send us a text. You can do both if you like. It comes from 1979. Let's do it again. One more time. There you have it in its entirety. Very good afternoon to Kim in Sittingbourne. You're absolutely spot on. Lovely to hear from you this afternoon as well. the Sunday vote. Bongo Paul says John Lennon will be turning. Have a listen, have a listen. This is the Sunday vote for this afternoon. Randy Crawford or Ray Charles. Have a listen. Imagine.

count the votes up later. And the one with the most votes will be around about 20 past six. That's all we're going to do. Phone number for that is the same as the one for the Stuck on Sunday, 01795 874422, or the text 07510 984001. Welling Paul, your team's not taking 6 points off of mine this season. Oh no, they're not.

Fabulous track. Fabulous track there from Billy Paul. He did a lot of work with the Beatles. In 1957, Billy Paul was stationed, here we go, with Elvis and Gary Crosby. Gary Crosby being the son of Bing Crosby. And Billy Paul tried to invite Elvis to join the band that he wanted to start up, but Elvis said, no, I want to be a Jeep driver, so he went off and drove Jeeps instead. Who knew that? Neither did I until a little while ago. But anyway, Billy Paul, thanks for saving my life. Well, let's do this. Let's do this for the last time. Yeah, I think so. All doing very well. Very good afternoon. Who to? Shaz. Good afternoon, Shaz. Good afternoon, Mick the Mugs. Good afternoon, Tracy, Trevor, Lorna, and Jonathan as well. It is, and Steve the Bus. Sorry, Steve the Bus as well. Yes, your track. I will do that. We'll do it after five, just after 5 o'clock. No problem. If anyone else has request dedications, then get them in. If I've got them, me, on my own, I will play them. It's simple. Simple as that. If I've got them, I'll play them. Let's do this for the last time. Here it is. The Stuck on Sunday. Think officers of the constabulary. Think red light. Think 1979. Think a lady's name. If you know what that is, give us a call. Send us a text. You have the length of, here we go, Harold Melvin and the Blue Notes. Satisfaction guaranteed. Hopefully that's what we're doing this afternoon right here on 95.6 BRFM. Best radio for miles.

Off they disappear. Yes, they do. Yes, they do. I was just having a quick look at something. Right, that's it. Lines are closed. Here we go. Here we go. The Stuck on Sunday, 1 second, five times over, sounding exactly like this. And there it was gone. Who have we got? Who have we got? Let's do these, because you deserve these, because you are the clever people. Round of applause all round. Let's start. Let's start with Denise and Neil over there in Sheerness. Hope you're feeling better, Denise. Jay in Minster, Gabby, Lonnie Rowe and Zeus. I've got to see this dog, because I've got visions of a big Greek sort of god-type thing. Let's hope it's not a poodle. Bungalow Paul, Kim in Sydneybourne, Steve the Bus, Mick Muggs, Tracy, Trevor, Lorna and Jonathan. You are the clever people, because you all knew. It was from 1979, The Police with Roxanne.

0: This is BRFM. The latest news next.
1: Yes, but before we get to the latest news next, I was going to say that's one of my favourite tracks, that from The Police. I can't help but think of Eddie Murphy in a prison cell singing it. I think it was Nick Nolte. He got him out. I think it was Nick Nolte. I'm sure there's someone out there that can tell me. We have some requests coming up. One of them's for Chaz, and that's going to be right next. We'll do that, and we'll play that, and that will take us up some news, and then we'll be back after that live with something for Steve the Bus.

0: after being bitten by a dog following what police call an altercation in West Yorkshire. The 55-year-old was taken to hospital in a critical condition following the incident in Wakefield on Saturday afternoon and died later. Crews are still tackling 14 separate wildfires across South Wales despite cooler temperatures. Around 200 soldiers have been drafted in to help. Meanwhile, residents in Stourbridge in the West Midlands are returning home to see the damage caused by the fires. Local resident Reverend Martin Gorick has been describing what it was like to evacuate his home.
1: You could see the big flames. I mean, they were higher than houses. You know, the sort of explosions going off in houses, I guess, or trees, you know, exploding. You can hear that crackle. It's horrifying. Suddenly all the neighbours, it was time to go.
0: The Chief Inspector of Probation says public safety could be put at risk when thousands of prisoners are released early in October. The move is part of the government's attempts to ease prison overcrowding in England and Wales. Mark Fairhurst is from the Prison Officers Association.
2: If you look at the recall rates over the last 12 months, they are significantly higher than usual. So our biggest fear with all of this is we're going to hit a crime wave. And of course, the recall rates will be so significant that we'll be back to square one and losing capacity.
0: The Ministry of Justice says there's record investment in probation. More than £70,000 has been raised for the family of former Cambridge professor Jason Arday after he was found dead last week. He resigned following allegations of plagiarism, which he denied. In sport, Hearts are into the Scottish League Cup quarterfinals with a 6-2 victory over Inverness. Hibs also advanced with a 1-0 win against Partick. And Amanda Abington has reached a settlement with the BBC over allegations about her time on Strictly. A 2024 review upheld some complaints of verbal bullying and harassment against her former dance partner Giovanni Pernice, who has always denied any abusive behaviour. That's the latest. I'm Faye Rowlands.
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4: In the local news, a 15-year-old boy and 30-year-old man from Gravesend have been arrested on suspicion of burglary and theft of copper cables and BMW wheels from Queenborough on Sheppey. The pair were identified after police tracked the vehicle heading off the island. They were released on bail while inquiries continue. Minster Parish Council have been committed to keeping the murals along the Minster coastline in good condition. The mural at the Lees is having a makeover by two local artists, Anna and Julia. The mural will show Minster-on-Sea's history and surrounding area and wildlife. It is hoped to be a celebration of the parish showing its history and connections with the coastline. And finally, emergency services were called to the beach at Shellness in Laysdown after a body of a man was washed up with the tide. Police have not released the identity as yet and inquiries are continuing. That's the latest from BRFM. I'm Karen Murray.
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6: Still gets me. Thank you to Faye and Karen in the respective newsrooms. Right, let's have a look at the weather. Tonight, cloud increasing overnight. Get ready for this. Perhaps with a few outbreaks of rain and drizzle. We'll see. A rather mild night with light westerly winds. Minimum temperature, 15 degrees centigrade. Right here, right now, up at Windy Ridge, which isn't windy and it's a bit dull, 25 degrees centigrade. That's what it says on the screen in front of me. Let's have a look at Monday. A cloudy Monday with isolated spots of light, patchy rain possible. Turning dry later. Still very warm, though. Not feeling as hot as recent days. I like warm. Maximum temperature for tomorrow, 26 degrees. Low tide, that's next, and that's at 27 minutes past 10 this evening, with a height of 0.4 metres. 4:21 tomorrow morning is the next high tide. That has a height of 5.8 metres. Welcome back. It's 4.5 minutes past five, Sunday afternoon, August the 16th, the day we lost Elvis. I heard Mary talking about that earlier. More on that later. I've lost track now. August the 16th, that's the one. Week 34, 95.6, BRFM. Welcome along to the bit in the middle.
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And welcome back. That's Steve the bus. He asked for that in the first hour, towards the end of it. So just managed to get in. And before we went up to the news, we ended up kind of having a Billy Paul twin spin. Thanks, Chaz. Me and Mrs. Jones taking us up there to the news. Well, welcome back. It's the second hour, the middle hour. It's 5:10, Sunday afternoon. I'm going to give you a reminder. The Sunday vote this afternoon, one song, two different people. Have a listen. Imagine.

So John Lennon's song, but your choices this afternoon are Randy Crawford or Ray Charles. Give us a ring, 01795 874422, or send us a text on 07510984001. Let me know. The one with the most votes is the one we're going to play around about 20 past 6. Whilst you're thinking about that, we're into the middle hour, and in the middle hour we do a Where in the World. Not literally. Where in the world are we? As suggested by three pieces of music, cut up, stuck back together, you just need to figure out where we are. Are you ready for this for the first time? Here we go.

And there you have it. There's the first plate. Do you know where we are in the world, figuratively speaking, this afternoon? Do you want to hear again? Do you? Really? Okay, here we go.

Oh, that goes strange in my ears. It goes from two channels to one channel. Everything's in my right ear at the moment. Excellent stuff. Anyway, you don't need to know that. Mrs. Robinson, Simon and Garfunkel. 1969, that's a long time ago. Some good afternoons. Good afternoon to the special one. I know you as the special one. And to everyone else that's listening, the BRFM family, that is, that's Tracy. Good afternoon. Pottering. That's what we're doing this afternoon. Pottering. Nothing wrong with that. That's excellent. Lots of you getting where in the world are we this afternoon? Absolutely correct. If you've texted in, you've got it right. Very good afternoon to Rachel. What was that one? Am I? And please love the last song. Help me out, Rachel. Love the last song. I'm not sure which one it was playing at the time. But anyway, shall we do it again? Where in the world are we this afternoon, according to these three pieces of music, expertly produced? I'll just leave it there.

0: 07510984001 is the text number, and lots of you texting this afternoon, to which I say thank you to each and every single one of you for taking the time out to join in, because as I say at the end of the show, every week, without you wonderful people out there joining in, there's no point any of us here doing what we do, because you love it, you're there, we do what we do. So yeah, excellent. You can give us a call in the studio, 01795 87. I forgot the number. No, I haven't. 01795 87 4422. 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
0: I'm going to play this for Denise, because I know Denise likes Neil Diamond. And after Neil Diamond, you've got to have some Monkees.

Now, you all know Neil. Neil's the fella that reads out the phone number at the beginning of every show. According to Neil, and I know exactly what you're on about, he said there was a great version of that song in Shrek. Yes, there was. Yes, there was indeed. You are not wrong. If you was phoning just now, I do apologise. I picked it up, it cut off. So when I'm not talking, please try again. Good afternoon to Dan, our very own Dan Toomey. A little bit under the weather at the moment. I spoke to him. It's not funny. I spoke to him Friday night and his voice is disappearing. Hopefully he'll be good come Tuesday when he should be back here, because on Tuesday... Share the love, people. On Tuesday, Dan will have been here at the station for 6 years. On the very day, on Tuesday, this coming Tuesday, it will be 6 years for Mr. Dan Toomey at BRFM. So well done, you, Dan. That's excellent. That's a long time. Fabulous stuff. What am I doing? If it's your birthday today, very happy birthday to you from me and everyone else here at the station, and Dan as well. He's saying happy birthday. He's not talking at all at the moment because his voice is a bit skew with. Get better soon, mate. If it's your birthday, then happy birthday to you from me. As I say, everyone else here at the station and all of the BRFM family members are saying happy birthday to you as well. Who do you share your birthday with? One name, Madonna. Whatever you're up to on your birthday, have a fabulous day. You share it with Madonna. So let's do two from her and then have a look at the travel.

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1: Gosh, we're incredibly late for the travel. Just as well, there's nothing to tell you. Absolutely nothing, as it was about an hour ago. Nothing at all on my screen, on the island, on the A2, the M2, the M20, or the A249. Everything is running sweetly this afternoon. The 1735 Dover Priory, we're talking trains now, it's going to be 3 minutes late, so 1738. And that is it. That is the grand sum of the travel. So just as well, because Madonna took us a little bit further than she should have done. We'll move on very quickly.
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0: We'll be talking about his time at Parlophone Records, appearing on Top of the Pops, and why he gave the business up, and yet he still enjoys performing today in his 80s. That's Tony Elliman, known as Dorian Gray in the 60s, my special guest, Saturday, the 22nd of August, on Sonny 60s, with me, the Big L, from 10 a.m.
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only 27 years old, still sounding fresh as a daisy. Brian Adams, the groover from Vancouver, I think it is. And Mel C, yeah, 1999. Wowzers, wowzers. Gabby, you made me smile. Thank you very much. That was close enough. Where in the world? Here we go. Let's do this for the last time. You get two tracks to listen to. Whilst you're thinking about it, get your answers in. The numbers you need, 01179587442. Mary will kill me. Speaking of which, excellent stuff this morning. And thank you very much for my prezi, Mary, if you're listening. I found it in my intro. You're an absolute star. And I'll see you Tuesday evening, because it'd be me and Mary again on the community show this Tuesday evening at 7 o'clock. Excellent stuff. What was he doing? Yes, 07510984001 is the text number. If you know by listening to these three little bits of music, and Rachel calls it a mashup, well, bless you. I thought it was better than that personally, but everyone's entitled to an opinion. Have a listen to this. Where are we in the world this afternoon?

Can't beat a bit of Phil Collins. Play that for our very own Peter B. Peter B, who's here during the week and on Saturdays. He's probably in the bunker doing work, because that's what he does on a Sunday afternoon. If you're listening, very good afternoon to you, Peter. Right, where in the world? It's closed. The line's closed. Have a listen.

Excellent stuff. Excellent stuff. If you said Tennessee this afternoon, you're absolutely bang on. So let's do these. Kevin Sittingbourne, Rachel, Lolly Rowan, Zeus, Denise O'Neill, Mick Muggs, Gabby, Tracy, the special one, Gabby again, the bungalow, our very own Dan and Christine. You are all correct. We'll be back after the news.

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0: seized. Detectives also want to trace two women who stopped to help. One of them gave their name as Sophie.
1: Crews have been brought in from far away as London and Cumbria to help tackle major wildfires in South Wales. They're responding to 14 incidents with the support of military personnel. A senior probation officer is warned of serious concerns about the early release of prisoners in England and Wales. The Ministry of Justice insists there's record investment in probation. The rail line between Lewes and Haywards Heath will stay closed for at least another 10 days. It's after a train derailed last week. Manchester City have started life under new boss Enzo Maresca with a 3-0 defeat to Premier League champions Arsenal in the Community Shield in Cardiff. Legendary manager Pep Guardiola left the FA Cup holders after they lifted the trophy at the end of last season. Maresca says City never recovered from going behind in the first minute.
2: Unfortunately, after 30 seconds, we conceded the first one. I think after the goal we conceded, the reaction was good. Before they scored the second goal, we had 3-4 chances to score and to draw the game. Unfortunately, we missed the chance, and then with the second goal, became more difficult.
1: Championship side Stenhouse Muir have pulled off the shock of the Scottish League Cup second round with a 1-0 extra time victory over Motherwell. That's the latest. I'm Faye Rowlands.
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5: Many thanks to Faye in the newsroom. Tonight, cloud increasing overnight, perhaps with a few outbreaks of rain and drizzle. A rather mild night with light westerly winds. Minimum temperature, 15 degrees centigrade. Monday, a cloudy Monday with isolated spots of light, patchy rain possible. Turning dry later, still very warm. Though not feeling as hot as recent days. Maximum temperature tomorrow, 26 degrees centigrade. Rest of the week, well, Tuesday to Thursday. Cloudy on Tuesday with some light rain. Likely turning dry on Wednesday before further showers on Thursday. Temperatures gradually returning to average. So it sounds like it's getting cooler and there might be some rain. We need it. Low tide is next. That's at 27 minutes past 10 this evening with a height of 0.4 metres. 4:21 tomorrow morning is the next high tide and that will have a height of 5.8 metres. Welcome back into the third hour. 95.6 BRFM, the best radio for miles, the one with plenty of smiles. Three and a half minutes past six o'clock on your Sunday, Sunday the 16th of August. Shall we carry on? I think so. Rachel, are you ready? Some Imelda May for you coming right up.
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And there you have it. 7 minutes past six. 95.6 BRFM. Playing out for Rachel. Said, have you got any Imelda May? See, that is exactly how it works. You ask, and if I've got it, I'll play it. I'm not sure. I'm not sure entirely what your last text message meant, Rachel. But very good evening. Very good evening to my sister Janice. And very good evening to John as well. And they're all together. Something about her phone's charging and she's buying something. Rachel, read it again. Read it again. But thank you very much for joining in. Right, here we go. The Sunday vote. Let's do this for the last time. yeah, let's get it over and done with. Let's do this for the last time. Have a listen to this. The original John Lennon is not the one you're going to hear. It's not an option. I've been told off by Bungalow Paul. But anyway, here we have it. Have a listen. Let me know what you think. Imagine.

So, turn it up, that's better. So, not a hint of John Lennon insight. The choice is this afternoon, Randy Crawford or Ray Charles. Give us a call, 01795 874 22, or send us a text, 07510 984 001. The one with the most votes, I'm sniggering because I know how many votes there's been. the one with the most votes is the one we're going to play. And if there's not a few more votes, I might play John Lennon instead. Who knows? Who knows? But yeah, let's go for it. Let's work with me, guys. Work with me. See what happens. Around about 10 past 6 on a Sunday afternoon, we like to get a little bit soulful. And it is 23 seconds and 9 minutes past 6 o'clock on a Sunday evening. So we're going to have something from Sam Cooke, something from Marvin Gaye. Let's do this. It's not very long. Oh, let's add these up, 3, 4, 5, about 6 and a bit minutes worth of some super special music. Enjoy these two.

if it hasn't been warm enough recently, that's just made the temperature go up a few more degrees. Excellent stuff indeed. Let's get it on, Marvin Gaye, from a long, long, long time ago, 1973 to be precise, and before that, Sam Cooke, with Bring It Home to Me, 1965. We hadn't even won the World Cup then, so excellent stuff. Right, Rachel, thank you very much. I understand exactly what you're saying now. Good evening to my big sister, Janice, who has a brand new phone. Well, that's why she's with Rachel, and they're sorting it out. And this is the coolest thing ever. My big sister, only big because she's older than me, that's all. My big sister is listening to 95.6 BRFM via the app on her phone. It's fabulous. So be like Janice. If you haven't, download the BRFM app, put it on your phone. You can take us anywhere in the world as long as you can get a telephone signal. Anywhere, absolutely anywhere. So if you're going off on holiday soon, make sure that's one of the things that you do. Take us with you, because we want to enjoy it as well. Excellent, excellent, excellent. So we've been having a Sunday vote this afternoon. There hasn't been too many votes, but there is a winner. Now, where's it gone? Here it is. This is the vote.

And there he was gone. So the vote this afternoon, Randy Crawford or Ray Charles. At the end of it, there was one vote in it, just the one that split them. And the winner this week is Mr. Ray Charles.

0: And there you have it, an alternative version. Ray Charles, the winner of this week's vote. Thank you very much to each and every single one of you who took the time and made the effort and tuned in on their brand new phones and listened via the BRFM app for expressing an opinion. Hope you enjoyed that. Christine, yes, I can play this. Now, this is the only station where you can go from something like that to a little jingle and then Christine's request. Enjoy this.
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0: That goes back to 1980. Lambrettas with Poison Ivy. And before that, thank you, Christine, for the Can Can from Bad Manners. That was a year later, 1981. Apparently, Rachel was can canning at the same time. So hopefully you and everyone else were enjoying that. It's time. It really is time for this now.
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0: I think it's going to come as no surprise to you that it's been exactly, or is exactly the same now. It has been all afternoon. There is nothing happening anywhere on any roads that I can see on my map. So we'll move on to the trains. There is one. The London Bridge service leaving Sittingbourne 18:34. That's 1 minute late. That is it. That is all the travel there is for this afternoon and probably exactly for the rest of the day. The next live scheduled update on traffic will be tomorrow morning at 6:45 on the John Sissons Breakfast Show. Unless you know something different, and if you do, then give us a quick call. But that's it.
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0: And there you have it. Miss Jamaica. How are you looking at? Miss Jamaica and Charlemagne Scar. Better Scar on Sunday. Good evening.
1: Yeah, but who are they?
0: Who
1: just played?
0: I've got a
1: movable microphone. Stay still.
0: If anybody out there in 95.6 BRFM land's got a ball of string, pop it up to the studio, please, because Woody's appendage is swinging in the breeze.
1: It's having a good old swing, this one, isn't it?
0: Absolutely. Just hold it. Hold it and talk nicely. Are you well?
1: Oh, the mic. So sorry.
0: Yes.
1: Yes, I'm all right. Yeah.
0: Excellent. You're here at 7 o'clock, aren't you?
1: I certainly am, sir.
0: How's your vinyl collection, considering how warm it's been?
1: Oh, melted.
0: Melted.
1: Luckily, my actual vinyl is stashed away upstairs in the cupboard. But I'm a bit worried about my CD collection, because that's in the shed at the top of the garden.
0: Yeah.
1: And on a normal summer's day, it gets very, very warm.
0: Oh.
1: And it has been...
0: It's been exceptionally warm.
1: Yes.
0: Yes. Oh, well, that's not good.
1: Are they supposed to be bendy CDs?
0: That's okay. Just put a 10 pence piece on the stylus. That'll work.
1: What, for a CD?
0: Yeah, exactly. What you got coming up this evening?
1: Oh, we've got, surprise, we've got something for everyone.
0: Good.
1: Yes.
0: Good.
1: What have we got? Oh, AC/DC. That'll blow the cobwebs away, won't it?
0: Good.
1: AC/DC, Jefferson Airplane. Remember them?
0: Yeah.
1: A bit of them.
0: Yeah.
1: Cooler Shaker as well. We'll have a bit of that. Good. And also, I've got a live track from Steve Marriott singing with a band in a pub.
0: That sounds fascinating.
1: There you go, yeah.
0: What time's that on? Ish?
1: Yeah.
0: Ish.
1: What time do you want it on? Are you going to finish your banquet?
0: After my dinner.
1: After your dinner. Well, that'll take an hour and a half. I should put it on heading towards just after 8.
0: I won't hold you to it, but thank you very much indeed.
1: Okay.
0: Excellent stuff. So Woody here at 7 o'clock with the vinyl collection. He sounds much better in my ears now I've turned you off.
1: Thank you very much.
0: Yeah, no, you're welcome. Anyway, Woody here at 7 o'clock with the vinyl collection, so there's absolutely no need to be going anywhere, because this is the best radio for miles, the one with plenty of smiles. Now, Woody and I, our path just crossed with the studio manager. You know who that is, don't you?
2: Yes.
0: Oh, I'm sorry, hang on. Yeah, that's better.
1: Yes, I do.
0: And what was he saying? He said, quite prolific, that something's banned.
1: Fun, I think. Three-letter word, fun.
0: He's talking about...
1: No more fun.
0: No more fun?
1: No.
0: Oh, well, in that case, add this.

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1: Well, this piece of music can only mean one thing, but before I go, tomorrow morning, do me a favour. If you tune in to Mr. Finch mid-morning show, text him. Where's the fun? We want fun. Just lots of text messages, please. Don't tell him who told you to do it, but just, where's the fun? We want fun. Just like Big Fun with Blame It on the Boogie, and before that, Call and Gang with Big Fun. That's what the station's all about, fun. Big fun. So, yeah, tomorrow morning, Mr. Finch, let him have it. thank you very much to each and every single one of you that have joined in this afternoon. Do not be going anywhere, because Woody is here chomping at the bit, ready with the vinyl collection to get us right up to 10 o'clock. And then after that, Alan here with Real Vision Rock Show. Overnight, it will be random stuff that the computer picks. So don't tune in. Tune in tomorrow morning, 6 o'clock, John Sissons on The Breakfast Show, live here in the studio, doing it all again. Thank you very much, each and every single one of you that has joined in this afternoon via the phone or the text, because, as I said earlier, and I say every week, without you wonderful people out there tuning in, no point any of us doing what we do. So thank you very much indeed. On this day in 1977, I heard Mary talking about this, 1977, Elvis wore the blue suede shoes for the last time. So I'm going to leave you with one more fun track and then a couple from the King himself, and then it'll be Woody. So until Tuesday evening, when I'm back with Mary on the community show, whatever you're up to, enjoy your evening, enjoy the week, enjoy the rain that is allegedly coming. And until Tuesday, Woody's cheering. So until Tuesday, take care, be nice, share the love. Time for me to say goodbye.

0: All we're doing is moving the prison crisis of overcrowding back into communities and back against victims and survivors, particularly of domestic violence.
1: In sport, Belgian Sebastian Pocognoli has been appointed as the new head coach of Scotland's men's football team. The former West Brom and Brighton fullback replaces Steve Clarke on an initial 2-year contract. Rangers have been drawn against Glasgow rival Celtic in the quarterfinals of the Scottish League Cup. They'll meet at Ibrox after Derek McInnes picked up his first win with their 5-1 thrashing of holders St Mirren this afternoon. And Arsenal eased to a 3-0 win against Manchester City in the Community Shield in Cardiff. That's the latest. I'm Faye Rowland.
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Good evening, this is Woody on 95.6 BRFM, and this is the Vinyl Collection on a not a sunny Sunday night for a change. There's some air about and a breeze. Oh, thank goodness for that. How is everyone? I had a good week, have we? Good weekend? Yeah? Plenty on the show again tonight. Featured artists, couple of tracks from Genesis, AC/DC, The Stones, Jefferson Airplane, and also Steve Marriott. When he left Humble Pie, he formed a pub band, and I've got a live track from Steve Marriott and his band, live from a pub. Oh yes, that's coming up just after 8 o'clock. Join in. Don't just tune in, join in. Let me know you're on board and give us a vinyl-related request as well.

Bit of Rolling Stones there. Oh, and a drum roll right at the end. And so don't just tune in, join in. Let me know you're on board, what you've been doing, what have you got for dinner today, or for lunch. And because Simon, as he always does, last thing as he goes out the door, he lets me know he has a roast dinner. I'm sure he doesn't, but, no, he does, actually, because I've sampled some of it. He's got roast beef, horseradish sauce. I'm sure that and them are my two favourites. And every week or every other week, that's what he has. I'm sure he's winding me up. But anyway, thank you, Simon, for the show. Another great show, of course, and plenty of fun in it. Oh, yes, don't worry what the station manager says, we're going to have fun tonight. But I'm going to play a special song for Mr. Finch a little bit later on. Good evening. We can have fun. yes, Mrs. Witch. Oh, now it's. Have you changed your name? Oh, no, he's still Wellingball. AKA the bungalow. Marriott with the small faces. We'll have some small faces as well, I think, for you. But just after 8 o'clock, we're going to have that. We're going to have that live track from Mr. Marriott, and when he done a round. He put a band together with his mates and done a round of pubs and clubs, small clubs, venues like that. And I've got a track from it that's coming up just after 8 o'clock. Okay, so give us a text, give us a call, send us Sunday night. I might even answer the phone. Text the show though, 07510 984 001. That's 07510 984 001, or give us a call on 01795 874 422 with your vinyl related tunes. So join in, have fun. Okay, what we got next? Talking about live songs, this is live Hey Tonight, Mr. Fogarty.

John Fogerty, of course, a bit of live stuff from him, and yes, William Paul's food, yes, I do, oh, and you're not having that madras, King Prawn madras again, are you? I've got to try that. I've got to get hold of some of that. It sounds so nice. Football, yes, it all kicks off. Well, the next week, doesn't it? Friday, I think the Premier League, English Football League, kicked off this weekend, and there's a match at Cardiff Stadium, I think. But we won't talk about that, will we? It's not important. Just a friendly, isn't it? Not going to mention it again. So, yeah, final related request. Come on. Text the show 075-10984-001 or give us a call 017-95-8744-22. Plenty on this show, as I said before. Featured artists, Genesis, AC/DC, more Rolling Stones, Jefferson Airplane. Back from the late 60s, that one. Cat Stevens, Cooler Shaker, and yeah, load more. We've also got Trisha's 8Z playlist, and it's rattled on to N, and she's chosen Neon Trees. Haven't got a clue. But I'm going to play it. I've only got one on the system, none on my hard drive, so it's that one, Trish. Everybody Talks, coming up a little bit later. We've also got Canada John's weather report. Is it warmer in Canada or is it warmer over here? And is it dry? Has he had rain? We haven't, have we? One day it's going to rain. Please rain overnight. That's the best time. Okay, plenty of songs on my playlist. But please join in. I've had, last few weeks, we've had quite a few people text the show or give us a call with their choices, and they've been pretty good as well. So please join in. AC/DC, why not? Bit of a live wire.

AC/DC, yes indeed. Live Wire rolls up the lane. Good evening to you, sir. He said it's roast pork he had today, and he's just washing it down with some red wine. Oh dear, oh dear. Oh, thank you for that. Those who don't know, every week I always asked what's people had to eat for lunch, and a lot of it is roast dinners and Wellingpool has the king prawn madras curry, and because I don't really eat a lot on a Sunday and until I get home, and tonight I'm going to cook myself a French stick full of bacon tonight. And is it red sauce or is it brown sauce with bacon? It's got to be red, isn't it? Anyway, he's asked for a two-track from the Quadrophenia album. Yeah, I've got that. I've got to have that. We'll have a look for it and play that soon for you. Now, Phil from the South Coast. I'm not sure if he's listening in, but if he is, he'll like this one to take us into some ads. It's the classic, the epic Who song from 1971.

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6: Yes, it certainly is. I'm Woody. This is the Vinyl Collection. Playing vinyl-related tunes, album tracks, and some of your favourite songs until 10 o'clock tonight. Now, we've got, still to come, we've got Trisha's A to Z playlist, and it's N, Neon Trees, apparently. Never heard of them, but we go for it, shall we? 9 o'clock, Woody's Hat-Trick Blues. Three songs, back-to-back, blues-related. That's coming up at 9 o'clock. Now, what we got here, we've got Rolls Up the Lane, The Real Me by The Who from Quadrophenia album coming up very shortly indeed. And I got a text from Simon. It's both, he said. Now, it doesn't take a lot to confuse me, but it's both what? I'm not sure. Have I lost the plot, Simon? Please fill in the blanks for me. It's both. Is it pork as well? Are you talking about pork and beef you've got? Just to rub it in even further? Probably not. Give us another text, let me know. Rick and Sarah. Sarah and Rick tonight. Yes, I have got that one, actually. Good evening to you both. And, yes, it's been a while, but I expect you've both been very busy on a Sunday, a bit like me sometimes. I had a house full this weekend. Well, nearly. Two little granddaughters. Kept us busy. Yes, so I have got that. I will play it in the stars. It's from their new album as well. Got a couple of tracks off of that, but I will play that one for you. Won't be long at all. Canada John's Weather Report, that's coming up very shortly. He's asked for Led Zeppelin song, Black Dog, I think it was. And I'm going to double that up, play two for him back to back. We find out what the weather is in Thunder Bay very shortly. And featured artists, we've still got Genesis, Jefferson Airplane, a bit of Cat Stevens as well. I've got a couple of album tracks from Cat Stevens, and I haven't heard them for ages. But that's all coming up. But first, we're having a bit of Argent from 1972, and straight after that, why not? We'll have a bit of Quadrophenia.

Argent, hold your head up. Now, I did have... yes, I've got it lined up. Sorry, oh dear, I'm all over the place. Yes, Sarah and Rick, I haven't got the whole album. I've only got two tracks. It's been actually uploaded on our system, just the two tracks of it. But I've heard more tracks, and yes, it is very good indeed. So that's coming up very shortly for you. But next up, we have got from Quadrophenia, Rolls Up the Lane. I requested this, The Real Me. What a good tune.

That ended abruptly, didn't it? Again, I've been caught out quite a few times lately. Ah, dear. Okay, yes, what a film, what an album, what a soundtrack. Rolls Up the Lane, choice there. Now, Canada John's weather report from Thunder Bay. He says, much of the same here as it was last week. Very hot, sunny weather. But he had a little bit of rain, but not enough. He's still got, because he lives by a lake and forest area. Esme waving and pointing over there. Yes, he lives over there. I don't know what I'm doing. It's only me here. Anyway, I'm pointing over there by a massive lake, a lot of forest, and he said he's still got some fires, but they're further away because he suffered with the smoke from the fires a couple of weeks ago, I think. It's very hot and sunny, little bit of rain, but not enough, he said. We need rain here. I can't remember. It must be nearly a month. Anyway, fingers crossed. We'll get some rain soon. John, Canada John, as he's known in the trade, he asked for Black Dog Led Zeppelin, and I'm going to dub it up with one of my favourite Led Zeppelin tracks, All My Love, coming up now.

0: All My Love, my favourite. I think it's my favourite Led Zeppelin track. And before that, Black Dog for Canada John with his weather report from Thunder Bay. William Paul, yes, we'll have what about a bit of Velvet Underground later on. Yes, and Seafood Paella and Madras Curry. Thank you very much, William Paul, for that. But I'm still going to play you a Velvet Underground song a little bit later, coming up. I've got some news now.
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0: probably his last year, and he wants to leave a spectacular legacy. 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
3: Yes, it is. I'm Woody. This is the Vinyl Collection, and yes, first hour gone, two to go. Keep your requests coming, and I've got lots on the playlist to play you as well. Coming up for Rick and Sarah, Rolling Stones, off a track off their new album. We've got Trisha's 8, there's their playlist, which is N, and also she's asked for a request, Manic Street Preachers. We've got that coming up as well. Wellingpool wanted a bit of Bowie or Reed. I might have a bit of both before the night's out, but definitely a bit of Velvet Underground coming up as well. And then I think I'm up to date with the requests. So we move on. Now, here's the thing.

Well, the best Irish bands around at the moment, here's the thing, that was the Fontaines DC. Yeah, I like them a lot. Okay, well, in Paul, yes, we could talk about football, but there was only English Football League, that minor football stuff, wasn't there? And a little game in Cardiff, which was just more like a friendly result. Didn't matter, did it? Well, in Paul, hey, no. But next week, though, we'll have more of a chat about the football. Well, depends how the results go, I suppose. Oh, dear, yes, indeed. It all starts again. Time to get depressed again. Hopefully not. Okay, next up, we have got Trisha Wanted, Manic Street Preachers, and straight after that, the Rolling Stones off their new album, In the Stars.

0: Oh, they keep on rolling, don't they? The Rolling Stones from their new album, that's In the Stars. And Pleasure Sarah, and yes, the tracks I've heard are pretty good as well. And they just keep on rolling on and on and on, Stones. And Trish says, thanks as well. A favourite Mannix song, You Stole the Sun from My Heart. Now, talking of Trisha, welcome on board. You've had an interesting day. I think you had a lunch out, didn't you? Very nice lunch. More food. I bet it was a roast, wasn't it? Yes, more food, making me even more hungry. But you went for a walk, didn't you? You and your friend took a couple of pigs out for a walk. There you go. We'll leave it there for the moment. But that's just so funny. Right, Steve Marriott. Left Humble Pie, and he rounded up a load of old mates, formed a band, and went on a little tour in some pubs, really. This is a live track taken from one of these pubs or very small venues and clubs. And fancy walking in and Steve Marriott is there playing some songs. So this is, I'll let him introduce it, really. Here we go.
1: What are you going to do about it?

We'll cut that off there, shall we? Thank you. It was in a pub. I should have played the whole track, shouldn't I? There you go, anyway. That's Steve Marriott. I mean, fancy walking in the pub and thinking, oh, that bloke in the band looks like Steve Marriott. And it was. So there you go. Next up, Welling Paul, White Light, White Heat, Very Underground. Oh, like these, don't I?

Fabio on the ground and Welling Paul. Splendid, he said, the timing of the food. So he's tucking into Madras. And he just listened to Velvet Underground. There you go. Well, it's just another night, Welling Paul. Said Cat Stevens.

Cat Stevens, Just Another Night. Sarah and Rick, they do like a bit of Cat Stevens. I have that one from Paul and Ringo, more new stuff. We'll play that a little bit later for you. Rolls Up the Lane, Diamond Dogs. Oh, yes. Well, in Paul, like this as well. The opening track on the album of the same name. Yes, we will certainly have some of that coming up in the next half hour or so. Now, Trisha's A to Z playlist is N. Trisha picked Neon Trees from 2013. Everybody Talks. I'll have to have a listen. I don't think I know this one, Trish. It better be a good one. We'll see.

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6: And straight after Bob Splash, at 1 o'clock tomorrow, it's me again, Woody, with the Late Late Breakfast Show. So please try and join me. We'll have a quiz this week. I didn't have one last week. I didn't feel that great last week, but fingers crossed I'll be okay. That's 1 o'clock tomorrow, 2-4 o'clock. Okay, what have we got next? Oh, Trisha really likes neon trees. What about this one? The Old Man Down the Road. Yep, it's all about me, I think. John Fogerty.

The old man down the road, John Fogerty. I think he was in another band, wasn't he? Might have been a little bit successful, that band. John Fogerty, a bit of solo stuff there. And yes, next up we've got, going back to 72, Burlesque by the band Family. And straight after that, the opening track from the album, Diamond Dogs. Bowie, of course, rolls up the lane. And Welling Paul probably likes this as well. What a great opening track it is. But this is Family and Burlesque first.

There you go, Rolls Up the Lane. Oh yes, Well and Paul likes it as well. What a tune, what an opening track to an album as well. And he likes a bit of Yusuf Cat Stevens, of course. I had to Google that club you mentioned. I didn't buy a newspaper today, Well and Paul, but there you go. You learn something new every day. What we got next? We have got... we've got Noel Gallagher, him of Oasis fame, of course. When he started out with his solo stuff, his backing band, he needed a name for his backing band, and he quite liked Jefferson Airplane and this one particular song. Then he thought, yes, I'm going to call my backing band that. I bet you can't guess what the song's called. Here it is.

Jefferson Airplane, of course, with High Flying Bird. There you go. Noel Gallagher liked the song so much, he named his backing band after it. So we got Sarah and Rick, Paul McCartney and Ringo Starr, Home to Us. And then we've got some news coming up fairly shortly. May sneak in another a song after that. And then Woody's Hattrick Blues. Three songs, blues related. But before we do that, Tina from Tunbridge Wells is back. And she's asked for a John Fogerty song. And we'll play that first. And then we'll go into Woody's Hattrick Blues. But first, Home to Us for Sarah and Rick.

Yep, it certainly is. I'm Woody. This is the Vinyl Collection entering its final hour. Still got loads of tunes to cram in. Coming up soon is Woody's Hat Trick Blues, three blues related tunes I played back to back. But first, we've got Tina from Tunbridge Wells asked for Centrefield by Creedence Clearwater Revival, of course. But before that, let's go back to the news. Scotland's new head coach, who? Experience, 2 years experience, who? Oh, well. Anyway, back to Tina.

centre field, and he's ready to play. Yes, indeed. Right, where was we? Woody's hat trick, Blues, and kicking it off, John Mayall, a bit of Robert Cray, and we end with Freddie King. Enjoy.

Woody's Hattrick Blues, and Sarah says, nice tunes, fair dues, thank you very much. And I'll try and squeeze in that Gary Moore song you asked for as well. Thank you, Tricia. Good music. She said she's going to try and tune in tomorrow. And don't forget, 1 o'clock to 4 o'clock, late, late breakfast show tomorrow. And Christine, hello Christine, I haven't got that heart track, it is on my list, I do promise you, I will hunt down, I've got to get a load of heart stuff, it's only a couple of tracks that I've got access to really, sorry about that. Okay, now we're going to play Foo Fighters, My Hero, but before that we're going to play a song by one of them, Lou Reed. Featuring, well, it's the Killers featuring Lou Reed, Tranquilize. Good tune, this.

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4: Don't forget, join me tomorrow on the Late Late Breakfast Show, 1 o'clock to 4 o'clock. And if you can't make that, I'm back again next Sunday from 7 to 10. Now, Gary Moore, Still Got the Blues. Ooh, good tune.

What about that for a tune? Ah, Christine's come back. Rory Gallagher. I've not got that one, but I have got a few. Rory Gallagher. I'm going to play one. I'm going to squeeze it in for you, Christine. What one shall I pick? Oh, this one. Try this one, Christine. It's not the one you want, but Rory Gallagher's Rory Gallagher. Wayward Child.

For Christine, Rory Gallagher, so underrated back in the day. Great guitarist, a great songwriter, and a great vocals as well. Brilliant. There you go, Christine. We got one there for you. You can't beat the spirit of radio. Oh, no.

Yeah, you can't beat the spirit of radio, especially when you hear some good tunes. Hopefully you've enjoyed the playlist tonight, and also had quite a number of requests and some good ones as well. That was Rush, of course. I'm going to leave you. I know it's a little bit early, but there's two songs I want to play you. Man for Man's Earth Band, the Blinded by the Light, the extended mix, of course. And then the final song of the night is Pink Floyd and Time. But thank you so much for everyone who tuned in, and also those who joined in as well. Makes it all worthwhile. Some great comments, bit of banter, and good requests. We like that a lot. So thank you so much. I'm going to go home. I've got a bit of French stick left, I think, and going to fry up some bacon. Why not? All those lunches and dinners tonight has made me hungry. So thank you for that as well. I'm back at 1 o'clock to 4 o'clock tomorrow on 95.6 BFM with Woody's Late Late Breakfast Show. Please join me then. We'll have a bit of fun and some decent music as well. So I'll leave you with Man for Man and Pink Floyd. Good night.

Welcome to the Real Vision Radio Show with Alan Hare. Master Massive there, White Shadows from the album White Shadows. We've got Mike's Memories coming up a bit later. He's picked a track from Cheap Trick and UFO, but here's King Craven, I Am the Apocalypse.

I sit there with Pay the Price, and before that, King Craven, I Am the Apocalypse. Here's Frontier Records featuring Ronnie Romero, Edge of Tomorrow. And you're listening to the Real Vision Radio Show with Alan Hare.

0: Blitz there, When the Mirror Breaks, and before that Frontier Records featuring Ronnie Romero, Edge of Tomorrow. Let's do Mike's Memories. Mike said this week's choices are tracks from two of my favourite live rock albums, which are both released within 3 months of each other. First up is Cheap Trick with Clock Strikes 10 from their groundbreaking At Budokan album, which came out in October 1978. The band had released Clock Strikes 10 as a single a year earlier and it became number one hit in Japan. Its success paved the way for Cheap Trick being invited to play at the Budokan. The live album that was recorded there gained worldwide radio play, which kickstarted the band's popularity. Next up is UFO with Lights Out from their Strangers in the Night album, which was released in January 1979. Lights Out is the title track of UFO's sixth album, which was the first to feature Paul Raymond on keyboards and rhythm guitar. Sadly, the maestro guitarist Michael Schenker left UFO during the tour when the Strangers in the Night album was recorded. He refused to do any overdubs on it, so the album remains an accurate description of his awesome live playing. I hope the listeners enjoy these choices. Well, I'm sure they will, Mike, so here we have it. Cheap Trick, Clock Strikes 10, and Lights Out UFO.
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0: What'd you say? What? You got it. Okay, this is something called Rock Bottom.
1: There you have it, the wonderful Mike's memories, UFO Lights Out and Cheap Trick, Clock Strikes 10. Here's Stormbringer, this is a track called Energy.

Striper there, who are releasing some great stuff lately. Throne of Fawns, and before that, Stormbringer Energy. Here's a new one from Tony Iommi, of course, from Black Sabbath. This is World Alone.

Ruthless there with Raging Violence, and before that, Tony Iommi, new one from him, World Alone. Grand Funk Railroad released Good Singing, Good Playing in 76 in August. This is a track from it called 1976.

Boston there from the self-titled album Boston, rock and roll band. Of course the album had More Than a Feeling on it, but I thought I'd play that one before that Grand Funk Railroad 1976 from the Good Singing, Good Playing album, which was their Frank Zappa produced album. Here's Hardbone now, very AC/DC-ish, Four to the Floor.

Until We Disappear, and before that, Hardbone, Four to the Floor. You're listening to the Real Vision Radio Show with Alan here. Don't forget there's a Real Vision Radio Facebook page. You can leave messages, make comments, make requests for songs, let us know what you think of the shows in general. Just say hello, like the page. Here's Trio Spear, this is Shorelines.

Alice Cooper and Susie Quattro doing the MC5 classic Kick Out the Jams. And before that, Trisophere, Shorelines. His Deep Purple, of course, new album out, and this is a single and song from it, Guilt Trippin'.

Kylie there, a track from the Boys from Heaven album The Wanderer, and before that Deep Purple, Guilt Trippy, new album out from them as well called Splat. I've been listening to this quite a bit, great old track from Free, Morning Sad Morning. It's got that great 70s, late 60s, early 70s sound, doesn't it? It's brilliant.

That was Uriah Heep, The Park, from the Salisbury album, and before that, Morning Sad Morning Free. Here's Everything Turns Grey from Crime Wave.

Night Ranger there, Sister Christian, a new album out from them, of course, all greatest hits. And before that, Dark Ride, Blade Manor from the album Blade Manor. Here's a track from the new Rolling Stones album, Foreign Tongues. This is You Know I'm No Good.

some southern rock there from Whiskey Myers, Midnight Woman, and before that the Rolling Stones, You Know I'm No Good. And you've been listening to the Real Vision Radio show with Alan here. Don't forget there's a Real Vision Radio Facebook page. You can leave messages, make requests for songs, let us know what you think of the shows in general, just say hello, like the page. Hope you've all enjoyed the show. Till next week, take care, bye for now. Here's the Western Front, Set Me Free.

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